0: burns down.
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0: From the CJ Radio Weather Center, here's the forecast for Winnipeg Beach, Gimli, and Arburg. Tonight, clear, wind southwest, 20 kilometers per hour. Becoming light this evening, wind becoming south, 30 gusting to 50 overnight, low 26. Monday, mainly sunny, wind southwest, 30 kilometers per hour, gusting to 50, becoming northwest 20 in the afternoon. High 34, Humidex 42, UV index 9 or very high. Monday night, few clouds, low 18. Tuesday, sunny, high 30. Tuesday night, cloudy periods, low 17. Wednesday, cloudy, high 28. Wednesday night, cloudy, low 18.
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0: They are counting on you to get them there. 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A message from Manitoba Public Insurance.
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1: From the CJ Radio Weather Center, here's the forecast for Winnipeg Beach, Gimli, and Arburg. Tonight, clear, wind southwest, 20 kilometers per hour. Becoming light this evening, wind becoming south, 30 gusting to 50 overnight, low 26. Monday, mainly sunny, wind southwest, 30 kilometers per hour, gusting to 50, becoming northwest 20 in the afternoon, high 34, humidex 42. UV index 9 or very high. Monday night, a few clouds, low 18. Tuesday, sunny, high 30. Tuesday night, cloudy periods, low 17. Wednesday, cloudy, high 28. Wednesday night, cloudy, low 18.
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0: From the CJ Radio Weather Center, here's the forecast for Winnipeg Beach, Gimli, and Arbourg. Tonight, clear, wind southwest, 20 kilometers per hour. Becoming light this evening, wind becoming south, 30 gusting to 50 overnight, low 26. Monday, mainly sunny, wind southwest, 30 kilometers per hour, gusting to 50, becoming northwest 20 in the afternoon. High 34, Humidex 42, UV index 9 or very high. Monday night, a few clouds, low 18. Tuesday, sunny, high 30. Tuesday night, cloudy periods, low 17. Wednesday, cloudy, high 28. Wednesday night, cloudy, low 18.
1: You won't find this in the big city, but then again, you won't find the big city in Gimli. 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

0: From the CJ Radio Weather Center, here's the forecast for Winnipeg Beach, Gimli, and Arburg. Tonight, clear, wind southwest, 20 kilometers per hour. Becoming light this evening, wind becoming south, 30 gusting to 50 overnight, low 26. Monday, mainly sunny, wind southwest, 30 kilometers per hour, gusting to 50, becoming northwest 20 in the afternoon. High 34, Humidex 42. UV index 9 or very high. Monday night, a few clouds, low 18. Tuesday, sunny. High 30. Tuesday night, cloudy periods, low 17. Wednesday, cloudy. High 28. Wednesday night, cloudy. Low 18.
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From the CJ Radio Weather Center, here's the forecast for Winnipeg Beach, Gimli, and Arburg. Tonight, clear, wind southwest, 20 kilometers per hour, becoming light this evening. Wind becoming south, 30 gusting to 50 overnight, low 26. Monday, mainly sunny. Wind southwest, 30 kilometers per hour, gusting to 50, becoming northwest 20 in the afternoon. High 34, Humidex 42, UV index 9 or very high. Monday night, a few clouds, low 18. Tuesday, sunny, high 30. Tuesday night, cloudy periods, low 17. Wednesday, cloudy, high 28. Wednesday night, cloudy, low 18.

0: From the CJ Radio Weather Center, here's the forecast for Winnipeg Beach, Gimli, and Arburg. Tonight, clear, wind southwest, 20 kilometers per hour, becoming light this evening. Wind becoming south, 30 gusting to 50 overnight, low 26. Monday, mainly sunny. Wind southwest, 30 kilometers per hour, gusting to 50, becoming northwest 20 in the afternoon. High 34, Humidex 42, UV index 9 or very high. Monday night, a few clouds, low 18. Tuesday, sunny, high 30. Tuesday night, cloudy periods, low 17. Wednesday, cloudy, high 28. Wednesday night, cloudy, low 18.
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0: From the CJ Radio Weather Center, here's the forecast for Winnipeg Beach, Gimli, and Arbourg. Tonight, clear, wind southwest, 20 kilometers per hour. Becoming light this evening, wind becoming south, 30 gusting to 50 overnight, low 26. Monday, mainly sunny, wind southwest, 30 kilometers per hour, gusting to 50, becoming northwest 20 in the afternoon. High 34, Humidex 42, UV index 9 or very high. Monday night, a few clouds, low 18. Tuesday, sunny, high 30. Tuesday night, cloudy periods, low 17. Wednesday, cloudy, high 28. Wednesday night, cloudy, low 18.
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0: From the CJ Radio Weather Center, here's the forecast for Winnipeg Beach, Gimli, and Arburg. Tonight, clear, wind southwest, 20 kilometers per hour. Becoming light this evening, wind becoming south, 30 gusting to 50 overnight, low 26. Monday, mainly sunny, wind southwest, 30 kilometers per hour, gusting to 50, becoming northwest 20 in the afternoon. High 34, Humidex 42, UV index 9 or very high. Monday night, few clouds, low 18. Tuesday, sunny, high 30. Tuesday night, cloudy periods, low 17. Wednesday, cloudy, high 28. Wednesday night, cloudy, low 18.
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0: From the CJ Radio Weather Center, here's the forecast for Winnipeg Beach, Gimli, and Arbourg. Tonight, clear, wind southwest, 20 kilometers per hour. Becoming light this evening, wind becoming south, 30 gusting to 50 overnight, low 26. Monday, mainly sunny, wind southwest, 30 kilometers per hour, gusting to 50, becoming northwest 20 in the afternoon. High 34, Humidex 42, UV index 9 or very high. Monday night, a few clouds, low 18. Tuesday, sunny, high 30. Tuesday night, cloudy periods, low 17. Wednesday, cloudy, high 28. Wednesday night, cloudy, low 18.
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0: From the CJ Radio Weather Center, here's the forecast for Winnipeg Beach, Gimli, and Arburg. Tonight, clear, wind southwest, 20 kilometers per hour. Becoming light this evening, wind becoming south, 30 gusting to 50 overnight, low 26. Monday, mainly sunny, wind southwest, 30 kilometers per hour, gusting to 50, becoming northwest 20 in the afternoon, high 34, Humidex 42. UV index 9 or very high. Monday night, a few clouds, low 18. Tuesday, sunny, high 30. Tuesday night, cloudy periods, low 17. Wednesday, cloudy, high 28. Wednesday night, cloudy, low 18.
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1: From the CJ Radio Weather Center, here's the forecast for Winnipeg Beach, Gimli, and Arburg. Tonight, clear, wind southwest, 20 kilometers per hour. Becoming light this evening, wind becoming south, 30 gusting to 50 overnight, low 26. Monday, mainly sunny, wind southwest, 30 kilometers per hour, gusting to 50, becoming northwest 20 in the afternoon, high 34, Humidex 42, UV index 9 or very high, Monday night, a few clouds, low 18, Tuesday, sunny, high 30, Tuesday night, cloudy periods, low 17, Wednesday, cloudy. High 28, Wednesday night cloudy. Low 18.
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1: From the CJ Radio Weather Center, here's the forecast for Winnipeg Beach, Gimli, and Arburg. Tonight, clear, wind southwest, 20 kilometers per hour, becoming light this evening. Wind becoming south, 30 gusting to 50 overnight, low 26. Monday, mainly sunny. Wind southwest, 30 kilometers per hour, gusting to 50, becoming northwest 20 in the afternoon. High 34, Humidex 42, UV index 9 or very high. Monday night, a few clouds, low 18. Tuesday, sunny, high 30. Tuesday night, cloudy periods, low 17. Wednesday, cloudy, high 28. Wednesday night, cloudy, low 18.
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0: From the CJ Radio Weather Center, here's the forecast for Winnipeg Beach, Gimli, and Arburg. Tonight, clear, wind southwest, 20 kilometers per hour, becoming light this evening. Wind becoming south, 30 gusting to 50 overnight, low 26. Monday, mainly sunny. Wind southwest, 30 kilometers per hour, gusting to 50, becoming northwest 20 in the afternoon. High 34, Humidex 42, UV index 9 or very high. Monday night, few clouds, low 18. Tuesday, sunny, high 30. Tuesday night, cloudy periods, low 17. Wednesday, cloudy, high 28. Wednesday night, cloudy, low 18.
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0: From the CJ Radio Weather Center, here's the forecast for Winnipeg Beach, Gimli, and Arbourg. Tonight, clear, wind southwest, 20 kilometers per hour. Becoming light this evening, wind becoming south, 30 gusting to 50 overnight, low 26. Monday, mainly sunny, wind southwest, 30 kilometers per hour, gusting to 50, becoming northwest 20 in the afternoon. High 34, Humidex 42, UV index 9 or very high. Monday night, a few clouds, low 18. Tuesday, sunny, high 30. Tuesday night, cloudy periods, low 17. Wednesday, cloudy, high 28. Wednesday night, cloudy, low 18.
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1: From the CJ Radio Weather Center, here's the forecast for Winnipeg Beach, Gimli, and Arburg. Tonight, clear, wind southwest, 20 kilometers per hour. Becoming light this evening, wind becoming south, 30 gusting to 50 overnight, low 26. Monday, mainly sunny, wind southwest, 30 kilometers per hour, gusting to 50, becoming northwest 20 in the afternoon, high 34, Humidex 42. UV index 9 or very high. Monday night, a few clouds, low 18. Tuesday, sunny, high 30. Tuesday night, cloudy periods, low 17. Wednesday, cloudy, high 28. Wednesday night, cloudy, low 18.
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0: From the CJ Radio Weather Center, here's the forecast for Winnipeg Beach, Gimli, and Arbourg. Tonight, clear, wind southwest, 20 kilometers per hour. Becoming light this evening, wind becoming south, 30 gusting to 50 overnight, low 26. Monday, mainly sunny, wind southwest, 30 kilometers per hour, gusting to 50, becoming northwest 20 in the afternoon. High 34, Humidex 42, UV index 9 or very high. Monday night, a few clouds, low 18. Tuesday, sunny, high 30. Tuesday night, cloudy periods, low 17. Wednesday, cloudy, high 28. Wednesday night, cloudy, low 18.
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1: From the CJ Radio Weather Center, here's the forecast for Winnipeg Beach, Gimli, and Arbourg. Tonight, clear, wind southwest, 20 kilometers per hour. Becoming light this evening, wind becoming south, 30 gusting to 50 overnight, low 26. Monday, mainly sunny, wind southwest, 30 kilometers per hour, gusting to 50, becoming northwest 20 in the afternoon. High 34, Humidex 42, UV index 9 or very high. Monday night, a few clouds, low 18. Tuesday, sunny, high 30. Tuesday night, cloudy periods, low 17. Wednesday, cloudy. High 28, Wednesday night cloudy, low 18.
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0: From the CJ Radio Weather Center, here's the forecast for Winnipeg Beach, Gimli, and Arburg. Tonight, clear, wind southwest, 20 kilometers per hour, becoming light this evening. Wind becoming south, 30 gusting to 50 overnight, low 26. Monday, mainly sunny. Wind southwest, 30 kilometers per hour, gusting to 50, becoming northwest 20 in the afternoon. High 34, Humidex 42, UV index 9 or very high. Monday night, a few clouds, low 18. Tuesday, sunny, high 30. Tuesday night, cloudy periods, low 17. Wednesday, cloudy, high 28. Wednesday night, cloudy, low 18.
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0: From the CJ Radio Weather Center, here's the forecast for Winnipeg Beach, Gimli, and Arburg. Tonight, clear, wind southwest, 20 kilometers per hour. Becoming light this evening, wind becoming south, 30 gusting to 50 overnight, low 26. Monday, mainly sunny, wind southwest, 30 kilometers per hour, gusting to 50, becoming northwest 20 in the afternoon. High 34, Humidex 42, UV index 9 or very high. Monday night, a few clouds, low 18. Tuesday, sunny, high 30. Tuesday night, cloudy periods, low 17. Wednesday, cloudy, high 28. Wednesday night, cloudy, low 18.
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0: From the CJ Radio Weather Center, here's the forecast for Winnipeg Beach, Gimli, and Arburg. Today, mainly sunny. Wind south 30 kilometers per hour, gusting to 50, becoming west 20 this afternoon. High 33. Humidex 44. UV index 9, or very high. Tonight, partly cloudy. Risk of a thunderstorm early this evening. Wind north 20 kilometers per hour, becoming light this evening. Low 18. Tuesday, mainly sunny. Increasing cloudiness in the afternoon. Wind becoming northwest 20 kilometers per hour in the afternoon. High 30. Humidex 33. UV index 9, or very high. Tuesday night, cloudy. Low 17. Wednesday, cloudy. High 27. Wednesday night, cloudy. Low 18. Thursday, periods of rain. High 28.
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0: From the CJ Radio Weather Center, here's the forecast for Winnipeg Beach, Gimli, and Arburg. Today, mainly sunny. Wind south 30 kilometers per hour, gusting to 50, becoming west 20 this afternoon. High 33. Humidex 44. UV index 9, or very high. Tonight, partly cloudy. Risk of a thunderstorm early this evening. Wind north 20 kilometers per hour, becoming light this evening. Low 18. Tuesday, mainly sunny. Increasing cloudiness in the afternoon. Wind becoming northwest 20 kilometers per hour in the afternoon. High 30. Humidex 33. UV index 9, or very high. Tuesday night, cloudy. Low 17. Wednesday, cloudy. High 27. Wednesday night, cloudy. Low 18. Thursday, periods of rain. High 28.
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1: From the national newsroom of CJ Radio, I'm Aiden Sparks. Winkler's Tristan Peters has been named to the American League All-Star roster after a breakout season with the Chicago White Sox. The 26-year-old was added as an injury replacement Saturday, one day after hitting for the cycle. Peters is batting 301 with 6 home runs, 36 runs batted in, 20 doubles, 3 triples, and 5 stolen bases. He is just the 7th White Sox player to hit for the cycle and the 2nd Canadian to do it in Major League Baseball. The Snowbirds performed in Moose Jaw on Saturday, 55 years after their first show there, ahead of what could be a long pause for the team. The federal government has announced the Snowbirds will stay grounded until the early 2030s, when their aging Tudor jets are replaced with new CT-157 Siskin II aircraft. Supporters say they want the team to keep flying in some form until then. A campaign calling for that has sent more than 25,000 postcards to Parliament Hill. A section of the West Perimeter Highway is closed after extreme heat caused the road to buckle and heave Sunday evening. The closure is between Highway 1 and Saskatchewan Avenue, and motorists are being told to avoid the area and use another route. Witnesses described major damage on the roadway, with broken pavement and debris creating a hazard for drivers. There is no word yet on how long the closure will remain in place. 5 ATV riders have died in Manitoba so far this year, prompting renewed questions about safety and whether mandatory training should be considered. The latest death happened Thursday in South Indian Lake, where RCMP found a 59-year-old woman on the road and her ATV in the ditch. The All-Terrain Vehicle Association of Manitoba says even one death is too many and encourages all riders to take safety courses. RCMP say helmets and proper gear can save lives. That's a look at news. Weather is next.
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4: There is a yellow heat warning in effect for the Swan River area, with humidex values reaching 40, continuing through today, with temperatures reaching the low 30s and overnight temperatures not dropping below 16 degrees. And there's an orange heat warning in effect for Nipaw, Minnedosa, Verdun, Oak Lake, Gimli, Arbor, and Esterhazy, with humidex values reaching 45, continuing through the day, and temperatures in the 30s, with humidex values in the mid-40s, and overnight temperatures not dropping below 16 degrees. The forecast for Swan River Dauphin, mainly cloudy today with a chance of showers early this morning and a risk of a thunderstorm. High of 30, humidex 38, a UV index of 8 or very high. Mainly cloudy overnight and a low of 17. Tomorrow, mix of sun and cloud, high of 29, humidex 31, a UV index of 8 or very high. Cloudy overnight and a low of 17. Wednesday, cloudy, high of 29, low of 14. Thursday, high of 25, low of 17. And Friday, a high of 29. For Nipaw, Minnedosa, mix of sun and cloud today. High of 32, humidex 41, a UV index of 9 or very high. Partly cloudy overnight and a low of 16. Tomorrow mainly cloudy. High of 27, humidex 32, a UV index of 8 or very high. Cloudy overnight and a low of 17. Wednesday cloudy, high of 26, low of 16. Thursday, high of 27, low of 16. And Friday, a high of 28. For Verdun, Oak Lake, mainly sunny today. High of 34, humidex 43, a UV index of 9 or very high. Few clouds overnight and a low of 17. Tomorrow, increasing cloudiness in the morning, high of 28, humidex 33, a UV index of 8 or very high, cloudy overnight, low of 17. Wednesday, cloudy, high of 26, low of 16. Thursday, high of 27, low of 16. And Friday, high of 28. For Gimli Arbor, mainly sunny today, winds gusting to 50 kilometers an hour after noon, a high of 33, humidex 44, a UV index of 9 or very high, partly cloudy overnight, with a risk of a thunderstorm early in the evening, and a low of 18. Tomorrow mainly sunny, with increasing cloudiness in the afternoon. High of 30, humidex 33, a UV index of 9 or very high. Cloudy overnight, low of 17. Wednesday cloudy, high of 27, low of 18. Thursday, periods of rain, high of 28, low of 17, and Friday, a high of 29. And for Esterhazy, there's a risk of a thunderstorm this morning, then clearing. High of 27, humid X 29, the UV index of 9 are very high. Few clouds overnight, and low of 16. Tomorrow, clearing in the morning, a high of 27, humid X 28, a UV index of 9 are very high. Cloudy overnight, low of 16. Wednesday, cloudy, high of 26, low of 16. Thursday, high of 25, low of 15. And Friday, a high of 27. Temperatures in the listening area, we're going to do them not in the proper order. So, Gimli, we're going to start off with Gimli. You're 25 because you're the hottest in the listening area. Everybody else, Esterhazy, Verdon, Oaklake, Nepal, Minnedosa, and Swan River, all sitting at 24 degrees. And that's just the start.
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0: Monday morning continues. It's just starting.
1: Mm-hmm. Good morning.
0: We've been up for a while, so it's like it's continuing for us.
1: It is.
0: It's warm out already.
1: Whew, is it ever? Yes. I was walking up to, I came into the studio and I said to Mark, it feels like Mexico outside. Mm. Just to be this early in the morning and have that hot, humid feeling.
0: So, you know, the guy I am, the kind guy, I said, Mexico. So you've been in Mexico, huh? I was like, oh my goodness, I wish I could go to Mexico.
1: That's where they had the zip line with that hooked stick.
0: Okay, yeah.
1: As my break. Oh, man.
0: I had a sister who was in one of those, like somewhere else, like Nicaragua or Guatemala or something. She did one of those too, and it was the same thing. It was really high, though, and like, I don't think there's any safety standards in some of those countries.
1: For real?
0: For real, yeah. It's like, hey, we'll just string this cable across. We'll tie them together.
1: Tourists are a dime a dozen.
0: Yes.
1: They keep coming.
0: That's right. They usually hear once and they're gone. So.
1: That's right.
0: Who are they going to complain to?
1: Oh, dear.
0: Yeah. On the show this morning, some different stories. One store selling a cup of, well, it's water, but it's cups of water for a fairly outrageous price.
1: Oh.
0: It's not a bottle. It's a cup. That's what they claim.
1: Okay.
0: I'll tell you what kind of water it is.
1: I have a story about a teen who's being considered a hero. He helped a woman who is distressed. It's a pretty sweet story.
0: Okay.
1: Share that with everyone.
0: Ainsley mentioned Mexico and other countries. Sometimes you're on a, you go to those countries, then you take like a, what would you call it? Your bus ride somewhere.
1: Mm-hmm.
0: You don't know who the bus driver is or what they are or if they're drunk.
1: That's right.
0: Yeah. It was a party bus in North Carolina.
1: Oh, no.
0: Guy was drunk. We'll tell you how that story went.
1: Oh, gosh.
0: Yeah. I think they're all okay, but.
1: Oh, dear. 5-second rule.
0: Mm.
1: How that applies to a popcorn festival in Harrison County. This is my kind of festival.
0: Mm.
1: I'll tell you that right off the bat.
0: I have some thoughts about popcorn, too. I don't know. We'll have to see how that goes. Yeah, well, I'm just thinking, does the 5-second rule apply to popcorn? Because, you know, versus pudding or something.
1: Oh,
0: yeah, you're getting where I'm going there.
1: Mm-hmm.
0: Mm-hmm. We'll talk maybe a little bit about AI and a few ways they're claiming that it's ruining our brains.
1: Oh.
0: Plus, I've got something I heard about AI that maybe I'll share with you guys, too. Somebody's predicting something about AI for later on, and I...
1: Oh, my goodness.
0: It's not really... It's not a conspiracy thing. This guy is thinking it out, and I think he's right.
1: Oh, goodness. Okay.
0: So why we'll have to get rid of AI later.
1: Okay.
0: Well, or not use it.
1: It's only a little bit concerning.
0: Mm-hmm.
1: And I had the pleasure of speaking with Team Rubicon over the weekend.
0: Mm.
1: They actually came to my house to do an assessment. I got to talk to them firsthand, so I'll share that, as well as just a quick review of what we know so far about the money flowing from the government. That'll be in the 7 o'clock hour. And, yeah, that's for Manitobans. Really great, great start, I think.
0: Okay.
1: Mm-hmm.
0: Plus, you know, the temperatures and the warnings we have out for a listening area there, it's going to be hot.
1: Saskatchewan had like 10 tornadoes on Friday, I heard.
0: Mm-hmm.
1: That's crazy.
0: Yes.

0: 17 minutes after 6, after 5 in Saskatchewan on this Monday morning. An interesting story about drones. Mm-hmm. We've been hearing the controversy of them, but I thought, well, this was a good thing. Now, unfortunately, there's flooding happening in China, and they've had a Typhoon Maysak, the 10th typhoon of the year. Disasters seem to be happening everywhere, but this is a positive thing. So July 3rd, the typhoon hit this area, and to the point where folks were stranded on, there's video footage of just like a semi, and somebody's just standing on the back of it. They're using drones, large drones, to airlift and save these people. I've got some video here. I'll try and pull one up.
1: Yeah, just so I can kind of see what I can explain. But
0: they are these huge. Here we go.
1: Actually,
0: it's picking them up and then boom, flying them to safety. And somebody's got control of that thing.
1: Wow.
0: Somebody else hooks them up on the semi, and they're sending more drones to pick up more people.
1: What a good use of those.
0: Isn't it?
1: Yeah. Wow. I'd be scared, but it's like, I guess.
0: Totally terrifying, and yet, if you had no choice.
1: It's either drown or.
0: But the typhoon water is just like, that's an incredible
1: water's
0: force
1: amazing.
0: There. But what a cool use of the drones.
1: Yes.
0: And I wonder how you would say how big that drone is.
1: Yeah.
0: If we're used to this little drone that sounds like a mosquito,
1: this thing's like a 12-foot wide thing, or it's hard to tell.
0: Yeah, it is.
1: But I know you can get some pretty big ones, like for specific uses, so.
0: Hmm.
1: Yeah. And that, you know, if that worked well versus like, you know, you sometimes see a helicopter and they've got four or five crew on there and they're sending a thing down, and this seems a little more practical, or
0: it does. And it could just zip into the area.
1: Yeah. You know, and as it's zipping out, it's like low battery, low battery, low battery.
0: Oh goodness, Mark! I actually on the weekend.
1: I don't know if you'd actually know while you're hanging there, but
0: I was down my street, and there was a fellow flying a drone.
1: Oh, yeah.
0: Because I'm in a flooded area there, and. So I've seen drones.
1: Yeah.
0: I've never seen what the pilot sees.
1: Mm-hmm.
0: And his phone was in this little remote thing, kind of like what I would liken how you have a Wii remote that you stick in the guitar to use it. It was that type of thing. So he stuck his phone in this little handheld device, and it was so cool.
1: Yeah.
0: I'm looking phone.
1: Our boss has one.
0: Oh, it's neat.
1: Like, he does a lot of his stuff with it, like videos. Yeah, but
0: I had just never had the opportunity to see what the actual flyer of the drone sees.
1: Yeah.
0: It's pretty neat.
1: I don't know. Did he let me touch the control side?
0: I'm gonna go with no.
1: I
0: wasn't there,
1: so.
0: But
1: no.
0: I'm gonna say probably not.
1: You're probably right. I wonder why.
0: I don't know.
1: Yeah, it's like, I'm a trustworthy guy. Why am I not?
0: Very trustworthy. Stand up guy.
1: That came too quick. Yeah.
0: Mm-hmm.
1: I know they're expensive, and. They're kind of idiot-proof, as you'd think I could probably run it.
0: True.
1: But, yeah.
0: I mean, any of us could then. That's what I meant.
1: I don't know what you're backtracking for.

0: 6:24, 5:24 in Saskatchewan on a really warm, hot, in fact, Monday morning. And it's going to get hotter. So if there's a way you can start cooling the house down now.
1: Now's the time.
0: Probably a good time because I don't think it's going to cool later. Mick Jagger, the Stones, right? John Mulaney, I'm trying to think, who is that? Mentioned that Mick Jagger wasn't very nice to work on when he was on SNL back in 2018.
1: Oh.
0: Oh, it was in his 2018 stand-up special. Okay. So Mick Jagger's responded kind of sort of as to what he thought he was like. He says he didn't see the special, but he addressed how fame has changed his personality. This is Mick Jagger talking.
1: Okay.
0: And I could see that. Like,
1: oh, definitely.
0: It's, you know, quote, it says, it does affect you. You become dissociated from what people might call real life. So psychologically, your actual state of mind is permanently damaged. Your late 20s and early 30s are a very tough time because it's a big ego trip and you have

0: the Stones was Bill Wyman.
1: Mm.
0: They say also Keith Richards apparently had the lowest body count of them all, is what he's wording this.
1: Yikes.
0: But, yeah, there'd be all sorts of, you know, things going on. And
1: mm-hmm.
0: It'd just be like, you know, Elvis and any of those ones, too. Like, everybody's like, oh!
1: Definitely.
0: Mm-hmm. It's like when Bill and I go in the produce aisle there in the store there.
1: Yeah. There yeah. they are.
0: Yeah. It's not a melon. Quit squeezing. Yeah.
1: Oh.
0: We wish. No, but anyway, it's just all in fun, I guess.
1: Mm-hmm. It sure is.
0: Anyway, I guess we don't have to worry about that, having that kind of fame.
1: No.
0: Which,
1: thank goodness.
0: Or that kind of money.
1: Yeah.
0: How much money he has, anyway, or any of them.
2: You were the driver, I was the reason. There was mascara on his

There is a yellow heat warning in effect for the Swan River area, with humidex values reaching 40, continuing through today, with temperatures reaching the low 30s and overnight temperatures not dropping below 16 degrees. And there's an orange heat warning in effect for Nipaw, Minnedosa, Verdon, Oak Lake, Gimli, Arbor, and Esterhazy, with humidex values reaching 45 continuing through the day, and temperatures in the 30s with humidex values in the mid-40s, and overnight temperatures not dropping below 16 degrees. The forecast for Swan River Dauphin, mainly cloudy today, with a chance of showers early this morning and a risk of a thunderstorm. High of 30, humidex 38, a UV index of 8 or very high. Mainly cloudy overnight and a low of 17. Tomorrow, mix of sun and cloud, high of 29, humidex 31, a UV index of 8 or very high. Cloudy overnight and a low of 17. Wednesday, cloudy, high of 29, low of 14. Thursday, high of 25, low of 17. And Friday, a high of 29. For Nipaw, Minnedosa, mix of sun and cloud today. High of 32, humidex 41, a UV index of 9 or very high. Partly cloudy overnight and a low of 16. Tomorrow, mainly cloudy. High of 27, humidex 32, a UV index of 8 or very high. Cloudy overnight, a low of 17. Wednesday, cloudy, high of 26, low of 16. Thursday, high of 27, low of 16. And Friday, a high of 28. For Verdon, Oak Lake, mainly sunny today. High of 34, humidex 43, a UV index of 9 or very high. A few clouds overnight, and a low of 17. Tomorrow, increasing cloudiness in the morning. High of 28, humidex 33, a UV index of 8 or very high. Cloudy overnight, low of 17. Wednesday, cloudy, high of 26, low of 16. Thursday, high of 27, low of 16.

Friday, high of 28. For Gimli Harbor, mainly sunny today. Winds gusting to 50 kilometers an hour afternoon. A high of 33, humidex 44, a UV index of 9 or very high. Partly cloudy overnight, with a risk of a thunderstorm early in the evening and a low of 18. Tomorrow, mainly sunny, with increasing cloudiness in the afternoon. High of 30, humidex 33, a UV index of 9 or very high. Cloudy overnight, low of 17. Wednesday, cloudy, high of 27, low of 18. Thursday, periods of rain, high of 28, low of 17. And Friday, a high of 29. And for Esterhazy, there's a risk of a thunderstorm this morning, then clearing. High of 27, humidex 29, a UV index of 9 or very high. Few clouds overnight, and low of 16. Tomorrow, clearing in the morning, a high of 27, humidex 28, a UV index of 9 or very high. Cloudy overnight, and low of 16. Wednesday, cloudy, high of 26, low of 16. Thursday, high of 25, low of 15. And Friday, a high of 27. Let's take a look at temperatures in the listening area. Looks like yesterday's you've dropped a degree or 23. Gimli Arborg is 25. Verdon Oak Lake, 24. So is Nepo Medosa and Swan River, all tied at 24 degrees.

0: 25 minutes to the top of the hour on this Monday morning. I have a weird story, something that I've never heard of before. So a person is shopping in a Vons, which I'm interpreting as kind of a Walmart slash grocery store situation in Los Angeles, and has, unfortunately, a heart attack.
1: Oh.
0: So one of the store workers performed CPR, but the person died.
1: But they tried.
0: This happened. They did. The incident happened near the bakery aisle, is what I'm told, or what I read.
1: Well, that's where I want to die, in the bakery aisle.
0: So this... Jeepers.
1: Well, I'm just saying, like, if you're going to pass away somewhere, it's like buy a nice Danish or something like that, or donut, or...
0: So managers at this L.A. grocery store kept the location open for hours after the customer died in the store.
1: Oh.
0: So the body's laying in the aisle. They used carts and umbrellas to obscure the body from view. I have your attention now, don't
1: yes.
0: I? Uh-huh. While they were waiting for the coroner, the mortuary person, to come and remove the body,
1: mm-hmm.
0: family is sitting nearby while the deceased is there, and people are still shopping.
1: Oh.
0: Isn't?
1: Yeah, I don't know.
0: So, like, it's very bizarre.
1: Yeah.
0: So that, of course, the one supervisor in question was saying, you guys need to have a policy for if this happens, they're supposed to do.
1: This, where was this?
0: Los Angeles.
1: Because wouldn't you call the ambulance and wouldn't they come and, okay, the person's already passed away, but wouldn't they take him anyway? I don't know how that works.
0: I don't know either. And I don't know.
1: Maybe they got, like, or wouldn't they take over and, you know, take him in the ambulance and keep going until... I would have thought so.
0: She said, I'm being called by someone in corporate because they're looking at the cameras, telling me that I need to barricade the body using carts.
1: Mm. Oh, that's not.
0: The body,
1: so then I could just walk by and be a looky-loo kind of thing.
0: Well, right.
1: Yeah.
0: Mm. The body stayed there for 4 hours before a mortuary removed it.
1: Wow. I would have thought,
0: Yes.
1: At least, like, just carts? I would, like, you would think maybe put some tarps up and say, just don't say what's going on there, but... Or...
0: The L.A. Fire Department was called to the scene, so they did attend and possibly pronounce the body deceased, but they wouldn't have had the means to remove it, I suppose. It's really weird. The entire time the body was in the store, the deceased shopper's poor family was just sitting there.
1: Mm.
0: They can't even see their loved one. They can't touch their loved one.
1: Wait, why not? You would think. Like, who's going to stop you?
0: I don't know. They sat in the store for 4 hours while people continued to shop around their deceased loved one. It's just a very bizarre. Like, I've never heard of something like that.
1: Yeah.
0: That
1: is sad.
0: Yeah. The supervisor's taken a week off work to recover. And just shared the message that says, yeah, Vons, you need to do better.
1: Hmm.
0: You need to have some sort of policy for when someone passes away in the store.
1: Yeah.
0: Yikes.
1: I don't know.
0: I mean, generally, we don't... If we have a policy or a procedure, it's because something has happened to create that. That's how we don't always foresee things happening.
1: You would think, too, if this is a chain and, I don't know, you run the store and you don't know what the policy is, when you call head office and say...
0: It doesn't sound like there was one, and
1: there's a death on aisle 9.
0: Gosh. Jeepers.
1: Like, I don't mean to offend, I'm just trying to be light here, but like, what would you do?
0: I know. I know. This is the thing, and I don't know what took so long for the body to come be picked up, the poor individual that passed, but oh gosh, I really feel for the family.
1: But the family, yes.
0: Huh. It's just very weird.
1: Yeah. Well, thanks for telling us
0: that
1: story.
0: There's something new.
1: Yes.
0: Thanks for telling us that really bizarre story.
1: Mm-hmm. Yeah. I'm still thinking donuts.
0: Oh, bakery aisle. I had you at bakery aisle,
1: yes.
0: Did I?

0: 644 on, well, 544 in Saskatchewan, if you're that way, and you probably could be on this Monday morning, a hot Monday morning. So just before you go out.
1: We asked for it. We wanted summer.
0: Well, we need a lot of stuff to dry up, but this is like,
1: sure do.
0: I think, extreme the other way.
1: It is.
0: Like, it's going to probably dry things up. And then we'll be going, we need rain again.
1: Oh, goodness.
0: Don't want to ask for that.
1: Mm-hmm.
0: Oh, grocery prices, lots of people complaining about them. There's some fancy place in the States there. It's an upscale celebrity favorite organic grocery chain.
1: Oh.
0: It's based in Los Angeles. It's spelled Erewhon. So we were trying to figure out, what the heck is that? They pronounce it Erewhon.
1: Okay.
0: Is that like rodeo? Is that a rodeo?
1: Oh, it's tomato, tomato.
0: Yeah. Mm-hmm. It's like anytime I see a, but I guess if you grew up, you'd know what it was. Everybody's like, Canadians are dumb. It's like, well, some of us are. But like, spell it, then I know what it means.
1: Mm-hmm.
0: It's like some of those license plates that people have specialized ones, but they couldn't get exactly what they want. So it's just letter number, letter number, letter number, says a word.
1: Yes.
0: And I'm going, huh? You spent $200 or whatever it is for this special plate, and I can't even understand what it means?
1: A show on TV, Bumper Stumpers. They made a whole TV show about
0: See?
1: That.
0: See? Mm-hmm. I got to watch that one of these days. Anyway, they're saying this luxury grocery store is selling cups of sacred water.
1: Sacred?
0: Sacred. It's not holy water. It's sacred water. Is that the same? I don't know.
1: What makes it sacred?
0: Well, it's $12 a cup.
1: Whoa.
0: They say it's not a regular tap. It's water plus ice plus add-ons. What kind of add-ons? Add-ons do you have in your water?
1: Well, is it like minerals and stuff? Or what are they adding
0: in? I don't know.
1: In?
0: They say the sacred water is in a partnership with a company that makes showerhead filters. What is it like your water from a showerhead?
1: That's filtered.
0: When you're drinking it, yeah. They claim the precious add-ons are not the gunk that gets trapped in the showerheads.
1: Oh, and they're selling this for $12 a glass.
0: Yeah. They describe it as a drink as a clarified herbal tonic infused with organic jasmine tea and botanical extracts. Okay, that sounds a little better.
1: Okay, well that, yeah.
0: Served as a refreshing elixir poured over ice.
1: Oh, wow. Talk about description.
0: Okay, there you go. Ingredients are coconut water, jasmine tea, raw honey, holy basil, some hyssop, some other stuff, white grape juice.
1: Okay, so this isn't water.
0: Wow, that's
1: I mean, it's water based, but there's a whole bunch of stuff in that.
0: Mm-hmm.
1: Hmm. $15 Canadian for a cup of water.
0: Probably.
1: Interesting.
0: Yeah.
1: But it's not just plain water, is the point there. Like, you were naming a whole bunch of high end and honey and this and that.
0: Yeah.
1: Like, that's a lot of stuff.
0: Well, and I guess
1: there.
0: If you're some celebrity, or, you know, somebody that lives in LA or something, or Beverly Hills, you can afford $12.
1: Well, I suppose.
0: It's like, I'm just parched. I just want a glass of water.
1: I'm just parched.
0: I drink my water from the same place that I, you know, like if you really think of it, kitchen tap, toilet.
1: Shower.
0: Huh?
1: Shower.
0: Or toilet.
1: Well,
0: like, I mean, like the pipe coming into it.
1: Right.
0: I don't mean,
1: it's
0: you
1: all
0: know,
1: the same
0: water. I'm not dipping the bowl. Like,
1: there we go. Okay.
0: A dog bite.
1: That's what I was picturing.
0: You'd think I would do that.
1: No, I wouldn't want to think that you would do that.
0: It's possible. It could happen.
1: But it is all the same water.
0: Yeah.
1: Hmm.
0: Really. Although we do have one of those reverse osmosis things for our water, which came with the house, so.
1: Nice.
0: Yeah, I'm not like, you know, oh, that Mark's hoity-roity now. This is, although it does, I find that like in Swan River, if you make tea or something, a lot of times it looks kind of a little scummy or something.
1: Mm-hmm.
0: Whereas if you use that, it ain't.
1: That's because there's dissolved solids in our water. Calcium and sodium all kinds of ions.
0: Mm,
1: They're all dissolved in there.
0: Otherwise, you know, you just have to, I guess, buy your filtered water from places that sell that kind of stuff. But
1: if you make ice cubes with filtered water, they remain clear.
0: Oh, okay.
1: But if you make ice cubes with tap water, generally they get cloudy. That's the calcium and other solids in there.
0: So what do they charge for those?
1: That's what the little flecks are left floating in your glass after you put ice in.
0: Oh.
1: Mm-hmm.
0: Cool. So what do they usually charge for those big bottles of water, like the jugs that you fill yourself? Do you remember?
1: $3.
0: Okay.
1: Something.
0: So this is still way more money than...
1: 5-gallon.
0: Yeah, of your water.
1: Jug.
0: But I guess to each his own, like, you know.
1: Oh, sure.
0: You've got the money and you want coconut-infused, whatever at all. I don't like coconut milk. I don't know if I want that in my water. What else? They say it was jasmine in there.
1: Like, I cook with coconut milk, but yeah, I don't. Oh,
0: okay.
1: I don't.
0: You cook with coconut. Is it oil or coconut?
1: Mm-hmm. Some coconut oil.
0: Yeah, okay, that's what that is.
1: Yeah.
0: It's in one of those kind of plastic containers that looks like it could be coconut oil, it could be hand cream, it could be...
1: I guess it does.
0: Yeah.

0: Mark and Ainsley on this Monday morning. So really sweet story here about an amazing teen. So this story comes care of Arizona. Mm-hmm. So the teen was on his bike, just taking a ride. This happened back in June, and the temperatures in the area were above 100 degrees. So about what we were sitting at, what was that, yesterday? Wow. Swan River, anyway.
1: Yeah.
0: So he came across a woman who was lost, confused, and struggling. So it's hot out. Mm-hmm. She's walking, and he took a little bit of video of her, actually, that they show in the story. And even how she's walking would make your spidey senses start tingling. Not walking with a determined stride.
1: Yeah.
0: Confused. She's talking about where she was going. Well, it turns out she had left a grocery store and stumbled like more than a couple miles the wrong direction. She had had some dementia.
1: Oh.
0: Mm-hmm. Enter this teen. So he's on his bike. He's putting the pieces together. Yeah. It's extremely hot. The woman seems confused. Well, he stuck with her and coached her. There's little bits and bobs on mm-hmm. the video of him just talking. She's going, well, I'm trying to find, you know, this place or whatever. And he says, oh, well, you know, there isn't really something like that around here. Let's go this way. Mm-hmm. And just in a roundabout way, coaxes her back to, yes. Yeah. The woman's name was Teresa Morgan. And she had recently been diagnosed with this dementia, and her son was just singing this boy's praises. Mm-hmm. Like, had he not stayed with her, who knows what would have happened.
1: Could have gone anywhere, and she would have thought, you know, mm-hmm. she knows where she's going.
0: And instead of just riding off, mm-hmm. which the boy would have been fine to do, he was a 14-year-old mm-hmm. boy, but he didn't. He made sure he stuck with her, got her to some shade, and the son's name was Jeff, and he was just saying, it's incredible, really, what he did, and he's so lucky and fortunate that he ran across her and cared enough to stay with her, and pretty much he's attributing it to saving his mom.
1: Oh.
0: Mm-hmm. He was calm. Yeah. They were super proud of him. The outcome could have been much worse had he done nothing. That's mm-hmm. according to a firefighter.
1: Well, she could have literally done anything, like walked in front of a vehicle without paying attention, or mm-hmm. got lost somewhere where, you know, you wouldn't know that where she was, like, unless you got a tracker on her.
0: That's right. Dementia is really my nanny had dementia, and I've known other people.
1: Yeah, my mom had some kind of a dementia too, and
0: mm-hmm.
1: it could be interesting.
0: Mm-hmm.
1: You know, and sometimes
0: it's an evolving.
1: Yes. And a lot of times, like, she didn't seem to know what was going on. Like, if she was mixed up and you could tell, it's like, no, I'm not.
0: Yeah.
1: Yes, you are.
0: Yeah.
1: But no sense in fighting with them.
0: No, of course.
1: Or if, you know, they say this, you know, the sun is whatever, green today. It's like, okay.
0: Mm-hmm.
1: Because it just, they don't understand, and it just gets them upset. But
0: that's right.
1: Yeah. But you don't let them walk in front of a truck or something like that.
0: Well, no.
1: Yeah. One interesting thing, because I think some of our listeners know, we've talked about my mom before a little bit. So my younger brother and his wife were looking after her before she passed. Okay. For about 2 or 3 years. And good for them. Like, it was, that was a lot, but they were able to do it. So just their circumstances and that. So, you know, sometimes you have to continue with your life too. So they'd go out to restaurants sometimes with her.
0: Mm-hmm.
1: And for the most part, she'd be pretty good. But we went with them once, and my sister-in-law had a little business card that they would hand the server.
0: Oh,
1: that basically said, in not a lot of words, that, you know, the older lady they were with has dementia, and she may say something to you that, you know, and don't be...
0: Doesn't make sense.
1: Yeah, don't take it the wrong way, or she doesn't mean anything by it, or whatever. It was just, you know...
0: That's incredible.
1: And I thought, what a smart idea. Like,
0: that's incredible. I've never heard of that before.
1: No. You know, and it was... And Mom never noticed. No, she wouldn't know what that was.
0: Or even care
1: what it was. It's like, so you're handing her a card or something like
0: that. Yeah.
1: And then, you know, the server would be
0: understanding
1: and you know, why not let them know? Because they're going to have to deal with you through the thing. And this person might just say something and, like, you know, who knows what they'll say.
0: Absolutely. Mm-hmm. And sometimes it can be some pretty off color,
1: yes,
0: or
1: not that the
0: dare I say, like, offensive, yes, to some. And they don't.
1: No.
0: It's just an innocent comment, yeah, for them.
1: So, you know, maybe that's a thought if you have somebody with dementia or something like that.
0: That's,
1: you know,
0: great.
1: Just like a business card. It looked like a business card. And I don't know exactly what it said. I should see if they have one yet.
0: Yeah, we're sitting with my mom.
1: Mm-hmm. Who has dementia.
0: Yeah,
1: who has dementia. You know, she may say some, you know, things to you that don't make sense or could be offensive. Please don't, you know, take offense.
0: Yeah.
1: Yeah.
0: Wow.
1: We mean nothing bad by it, kind of thing. Yeah.
0: That's incredible.
1: Well, this sister.
0: Thank you for sharing
1: this. This sister-in-law is an amazing gal. She's the one that does the cooking of the baking. She can bake, like, she actually did some custom baking for a while, yeah. Did I ever show you some of the pictures of
0: the... I don't think so.
1: Oh, okay. Hmm. It's a long story with how she got into it and...
0: Interesting.
1: And, yeah, I don't think she's doing it now, but fancy stuff they can...
2: This truck needs a half tank.
1: I pressed it, so I guess that's going to take us to the news.
0: Awesome.
1: Oh, well.
0: It's a good song.
1: Mistakes happen, yeah. News is next.

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1: From the national newsroom of CJ Radio, I'm Aiden Sparks. 5 ATV riders have died in Manitoba so far this year, prompting renewed questions about safety and whether mandatory training should be considered. The latest death happened Thursday in South Indian Lake, where RCMP found a 59-year-old woman on the road and her ATV in the ditch. The All-Terrain Vehicle Association of Manitoba says even one death is too many and encourages all riders to take safety courses. RCMP say helmets and proper gear can save lives. The Assiniboine River continued to rise in Brandon on Sunday, leaving some streets underwater and forcing traffic changes on First Street. The city says the river was expected to peak late Sunday or Monday, with crews continuing to monitor dikes, lift stations, and other flood protection. Mayor Jeff Fawcett says the river level is in line with forecasts, and no residents have been evacuated. Precautionary evacuation notices were sent to as many as 5,000 residents, who were encouraged to prepare emergency bags. Business owners at Duck Mountain Provincial Park say they are losing thousands of dollars while the park remains closed because of flood damage. The province closed the park June 30th after heavy rain washed out roads, and nightly camping is not expected to resume until July 23rd. Some businesses say they have been left without clear answers during their busiest season. The province says crews are working to repair roads and reopen the park safely, and disaster financial assistance is available for those affected by flooding. Manitoba has launched a new flood recovery program to help homeowners and tenants without enough insurance coverage, but some flood victims are questioning who qualifies. The Manitoba Flood Recovery Program will provide one-time grants based on either the assessed value of a home or the cost of damage, whichever is lower. Some residents say the help brings relief after major flood losses, while others say their communities were not included on the province's eligibility list despite suffering serious damage. That's a look at news. Weather is next.
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3: This synoptic overview, at least my condensed version of it for you, they're reminding us that there's a strong shear instability existing over southern Manitoba. This afternoon and evening, shears up to 50 knots and a millscape values of 2,500 joules per kilogram is likely. They're saying later in the evening, too, and overnight, some of this could trigger showers and thunderstorms. So keep that in mind. What else are they saying? There's heat warnings, of course. We realize that for southern Manitoba and southeastern Saskatchewan, with the daytime highs of 30 to 35 degrees Celsius, coupled with dew points of 20 to 25 degrees Celsius, that'll produce humidex values in the upper 30s to mid 40s. So they're also saying a cold front will move southeast through Saskatchewan today, bringing a reprieve to portions of the province. Looking forward to that. There's a yellow heat warning in effect for the Swan River area, with humidex values reaching 40, continuing through today, with temperatures reaching the low 30s and overnight temperatures not dropping below 16 degrees. And there's an orange heat warning in effect for Nipaw, Minnedosa, Verdun, Oak Lake, Gimli, Arbert, with humidex values reaching 45, continuing through the day, and temperatures in the 30s, with humidex values in the mid-40s, and overnight temperatures not dropping below 16 degrees. The forecast for Swan River Dauphin, mainly cloudy today, with a chance of showers early this morning and a risk of a thunderstorm. High of 30, humidex 38, a UV index of 8 or very high. Mainly cloudy overnight and a low of 17. Tomorrow, mix of sun and cloud, high of 29, humidex 31, a UV index of 8 or very high. Cloudy overnight and a low of 17. Wednesday, cloudy, high of 29, low of 14. Thursday, high of 25, low of 17. And Friday, a high of 29. For Nipaw, Minnedosa, mix of sun and cloud today. High of 32, humidex 41, a UV index of 9 or very high. Partly cloudy overnight and a low of 16. Tomorrow mainly cloudy. High of 27, humidex 32, a UV index of 8 or very high. Cloudy overnight and a low of 17. Wednesday cloudy, high of 26, low of 16. Thursday high of 27, low of 16. And Friday a high of 28. For Verdon Oak Lake, mainly sunny today, high of 34, humidex 43, a UV index of 9 or very high, a few clouds overnight, and a low of 17. Tomorrow, increasing cloudiness in the morning, high of 28, humidex 33, a UV index of 8 or very high, cloudy overnight, and a low of 17. Wednesday, cloudy, high of 26, low of 16. Thursday, high of 27, low of 16. And Friday, high of 28. For Gimli Arbor, mainly sunny today. Winds gusting to 50 kilometers an hour after noon. A high of 33, humidex 44, a UV index of 9 or very high. Partly cloudy overnight, with a risk of a thunderstorm early in the evening, and a low of 18. Tomorrow, mainly sunny, with increasing cloudiness in the afternoon. High of 30, humidex 33, a UV index of 9 or very high. Cloudy overnight, and a low of 17. Wednesday, cloudy, high of 27, low of 18. Thursday, periods of rain, high of 28, low of 17. And Friday, a high of 29. And for Esterhazy, there's a risk of a thunderstorm this morning, then clearing. High of 27, humidex 29, a UV index of 9 or very high. Few clouds overnight, and low of 16. Tomorrow, clearing in the morning, a high of 27, humidex 28, a UV index of 9 or very high. Cloudy overnight, and low of 16. Wednesday, cloudy, high of 26, low of 16. Thursday, high of 25, low of 15. And Friday, a high of 27. We'll take a look at temperatures in the listening area. They've changed a little bit by a degree up and down. Esterhazy in our listening area here, you're 22. Gimli Arbor, 24. Verdon Oak Lake, 23. Nipaw, Minnedosa, you're also 23. And Swan River's 24.
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0: About 10 and a half minutes after 7, after 6 in Saskatchewan. Welcome to the show, Ainsley and Mark with you.
1: Good morning.
0: See, she's up and at him, too.
1: I am.
0: What can we talk about? You know, sometimes we'll hear in the news of people that have been near wildlife, and maybe it's near wildlife we're familiar with, so we're thinking, stupid people.
1: Oh, okay, like when somebody tries to approach a bear to feed it.
0: Yes.
1: Or something.
0: Or something like that, you know, and it's on the side of the road or something, or a moose or something like that, and then they get hurt.
1: Right.
0: But if we were in some other country and saw something, I don't know, trying to think what would be dangerous that we might not think is dangerous. A scorpion or something like that? Oh, it's a little bug. I'll just squish it, or I'll pick it up and...
1: Or Australia, they have, like, wild dogs.
0: There you go. Here, little doggy. A grandfather at Yellowstone National Park has been hurt, I guess. An animal had been displaying aggressive behavior for a few minutes before it charged a tourist and launched him into the air.
1: Oh, goodness.
0: So I've got a still picture of Ainsley.
1: Whoa.
0: So they've got this guy with his suspenders on, and he's like almost upside down. I don't know how high he is. It looks like he's 8,
1: literally 12. In the air in cartwheel formation.
0: Yes.
1: But midair.
0: Mm-hmm.
1: Almost... Arms and legs totally flailing.
0: I hope he's okay. I was like,
1: wow.
0: Wow. Yeah. They're saying, wow. It says, my wife saw the bull bison come into the campground. They say it's not an uncommon thing to see at the park because it's a park, but yeah, there were young boys standing by the tent. They had their phones out. I bet you they're recording.
1: Well, clearly, because we have this video picture of him.
0: Mm-hmm. They say for whatever reason, the bison, who was still about 50 to 100 feet away, just charged them unprovoked.
1: Oh, my gosh.
0: Yeah.
1: So did you say, is he okay? The flailing guy that went flailing?
0: I haven't. It's on the part.
1: Oh.
0: They say they were further away than anybody else, very respectful of the distance. Oh, I see another picture. Okay, so this bison is by their tent, like he's earlier on. Although you think, you know,
1: and compared to the tent, you can really get
0: the size of the tent or whatever.
1: Yeah, you can get a feeling of how big that bison actually is.
0: Like this tent could be like one of those 10 by 10 or something like that. You know, a screen tent kind of thing.
1: Yep.
0: They say initially... he thought the animal was charging a campground vehicle before realizing it had locked into a couple of the visitors there.
1: Yikes.
0: Yeah. I guess when this guy got attacked, there a few other people tried to, you know, here, bison.
1: Distract.
0: You know, distract a little bit.
1: Okay.
0: Lady was on her phone for 911. The guy that got hurt there, he was holding his hand out the whole time. They say he was severely injured, but I don't really know what his injuries were.
1: Oh, gosh. Yeah. I'm sure things got broken when he fell after that.
0: Well, yes, that's the thing, too. If you're dropped by, 10 or 12 feet.
1: Yeah, not only the impact from the bison initially, but then the fall. Oh, gosh.
0: Yeah.
1: He doesn't look like a young fellow either.
0: Mm-hmm. Wow. But a woman was also hurt. The guy says he was holding his hand... his hand was bloody and severely injured. They checked for injuries, and I believe he had a broken arm. That's what I thought I read here. But I would have had a whole bunch of broken things.
1: Yeah, he's doing well. It's unfortunate he broke his arm, but if that's it.
0: Park Service is always warning people that all wildlife is dangerous.
1: No kidding.
0: Mm-hmm. We had once a squirrel not too happy with us. I'm in our camper there, and we can hear, something hitting the roof of the camper. It was a squirrel. He's up in the tree there, and he's throwing stuff at the camper. Like, I don't know what he's throwing at, pine cones or something like that. Like, okay. He's literally throwing them at us. Get out of my spot.
1: Yes.
0: Like, who knows what could have happened? Oh. Could have come down and... Do they have teeth?
1: Oh, yes.
0: Okay. Could they bite?
1: Sure. And scratch. They got claws.
0: Ooh.
1: Yeah, I'd be more worried about the claws, I think.
0: Oh, but they look so cute. Look how furry their little tails are.
1: Yeah.
0: Yeah.
1: They also look like spazoids.
0: Mm-hmm.
1: I just made that word up.
0: I think I had mentioned years ago at Madge Lake in Saskatchewan. It's just over the border of Manitoba here. Mm-hmm. They used to have, the dump was really accessible. So a lot of times people would drive up to the dump there and watch the bears in the dump eating stuff. And we were there one day just to take a quick look to see if there were some bears. We weren't getting out of the vehicle. Mm-hmm. And there was a bunch of people in a big van there, and they had the doors open, but they were out there on the edge of this hole that's dug. I don't know how deep it was, 8 or 10 feet deep. And there's a bear down there, and he's eating, and they're on the edge watching. And it's like, you know, I think that guy could probably go really quick up that if he wanted to and get you. So we just stayed in the vehicle and
1: observed.
0: Yeah. Safely. Back to the bison. In case you do see bison, there are bison in Manitoba, Saskatchewan.
1: There sure are.
0: They say they can run up to about 35 miles an hour.
1: There you go.
0: Pretty fast.
1: Mm-hmm.
0: Well, that's in kilometers. In Canadian, that's like 100. No, it's
1: 1.6. So what is that?
0: 35 60? Would be, is it, yeah, probably 60. I can't even run six. You know, like how fast can a normal person run?
1: Well, I don't know. Maybe if I was being chased by a bison,
0: yes,
1: I might increase my speed
0: to 8 or 10.
1: Yeah, yeah.
0: You know, but he'll be catching up quick.
1: Yeah. Oh my gosh.
0: Anyway, if you're in the wildlife today, be really careful.

0: 719, 619 in Saskatchewan. So I just want to talk a little bit about our disaster recovery options here in the Swan River and in the Swan Valley West areas. So I had the opportunity to speak with one of the coordinators for Team Rubicon. That was on Saturday morning. Great conversation. Good morning, Jim, if you're listening. I clarified a few things because we had been talking on Friday and there was some understanding that Team Rubicon wasn't maybe going to be able to do the same services that Samaritan's Purse was doing. And from what I've learned, they're doing the same things.
1: Oh, okay, good.
0: Yes.
1: So it'll help things get done twice as fast.
0: That's right. So Team Rubicon, they're the one, they're stationed right now at the high school in Swan River. And they had a few reps here late last week, and they were doing their reconnaissance. They were walking around, going door to door, and getting all the details. Who needs what your resources are, who's already got processes and stuff coming out of the basement, who's in a really bad position, and who needs help first. And they were doing that in a very organized fashion. I'm really impressed with what I've seen so far. I haven't had a ton of experience with Samaritan's Purse, so I can't speak to that personally. Yeah. But from what I've heard, an amazing organization. They're just continuing to do phenomenal in Minnetonis and now spilling into Swan River as well and Swan Valley West. So Team Rubicon in particular, Jim explained that they do almost everything. So I'll tell you what the almost is. So they will, if somebody's already started helping remove stuff from the basement and maybe you only had a little bit of help, they will pick up where they left off. They will clean everything up, bring everything up out of the basement, set it on the front lawn or wherever you're getting that picked up at your location. Then they'll rip out drywall. They'll rip out insulation. Every screw that needs to come out, they will do. And then they continue on with the cleaning, drying out, and sanitizing of and sanitizing being like the spraying for mold. And he explained it as basically getting it build ready. It was even described that if and where possible, they'll even put a line on the wall where that first sheet of drywall will be going. Just ready for restoration. They don't do the restoration part. They do all the prep before. So the almost everything part, he used an example. He said at one location, they had been working in the basement and doing those things, and they had a deck attached to the home, and it needed to be lifted and one of the supports fixed. That's out of their scope. They don't do structural. That's out of their scope of work. But all of the cleanup and all of that stuff that so many folks still need help doing, they are here to do. So really encouraged with that. It was explained to me that approximately 35 team members were going to be deployed this week. I kind of got the feeling that there was teams that were interchanging. I'm presuming that's to help prevent burnout, but I can't really speak to that fully. But we've got these teams, and so with their recon, who needs what first, they will be able to efficiently send groups to the various locations and begin this process for us starting today. So this is really, really exciting. Now, I had the opportunity, you'll see the Team Rubicon folks, they have gray shirts on. I think that's what their operation is. Operation Gray Shirt is what it's called for the Swan River and Swan Valley West, Swan Valley area. So you'll see them, and they have their Team Rubicon logo on the top, and then right across their chest is this white clear block. And when I bumped into the fellows, they were actually just on their way to my house. I was next in line to have my door knocked on Saturday and have my evaluation done, which I did have done. And so I said, oh, I'm Team Rubicon. I'm so glad to meet you. I'm Ainsley. And, you know, what are your names? And I'm a handout, right? And they just popped their chests forward.
1: Oh, my.
0: It was Paul and Rob, and they had their names written. Oh, there.
1: I was just looking at a picture. This is a Josh here. Josh probably isn't here, but I've seen some pictures. That's kind of nice, too, because instead
0: neat.
1: Of, hey, you.
0: Yeah, they have their names written right on the front of their shirt, and so we're not, you know, we don't need to question who's part of what team or, you know, are you part of Team Rubicon? It's plastered right there.
1: Yeah.
0: The two gentlemen that I spoke to, they, Paul and Rob, just calming, very calming. Mm-hmm. At first I was saying, you know, I wasn't nearly as affected as some others that I know need help more than me.
1: Yeah.
0: And he said, no, that's understandable. Yeah. We do a triage, but let's get you in the system.
1: Yeah.
0: And so we walked around. I took them. He said, can you show us where the team would enter?
1: Yeah.
0: Wanted to know where that door was, what that looked like. And first we went through a few sign-offs that were totally understandably needed. So sign off, for example, if they poke a hole in one of my walls by accident, I'm not going to sue them.
1: Yeah.
0: If one of them gets hurt while they're helping me, they're not going to sue me.
1: Oh, nice.
0: Signed. Things of that nature. They like to take some pictures while they're doing work for marketing and things, but nothing identifiable of my house.
1: Yeah.
0: Sign here. Do-do-do.
1: Okay.
0: Little things like that. It wasn't a huge process. And again, they were very calming and explaining everything properly. So I took them to the door where the team would enter. They went down, assessed the damage, took some pictures of where my water level was and what we were looking at. They also explained, which for your information, if you have paneling, I was imagining just cutting that paneling near the bottom of the damaged area because thankfully my water didn't go as high as others. It was explained that's not possible with paneling and the whole panels will need to be removed. So it was just conversations like that. And as we were talking, I thought,

0: It's the same one call number.
1: Yeah. Oh, okay.
0: So if you've got a pen, it's the same number as Samaritan's Purse, 1-833-738-7743. I'll say that again just before I'm done. Mm-hmm. So it's important to phone there. Samaritan's Purse, Team Rubicon, same service. They're doing the same thing. So if you do need help and you haven't had a knock on the door, I'll give you the number here right away. Mm-hmm. But please do call them, and somebody will come, and they'll do that initial assessment and get you into the system so that they can triage mm-hmm. when help. And then the way it was explained, they took my phone number. So when it's my turn, somebody will contact me, set up when I'm going to be home, when they can come, and they coordinate with the homeowner.
1: Oh, good.
0: So again, that phone number, 1-833-738-7743. And again, that's for Swan Valley West and the town of Swan River. There was some question on the weekend as well. Mm-hmm. Is this for Swan Valley West as well? And yes, it absolutely is. So the last thing on this is as far as the disaster financial assistance that's available, if you are in Swan Valley West, they're going to have representatives at the municipality of Swan Valley West office, which is in Swan River on Main Street. Mm-hmm. They're going to have reps there on Tuesday and Wednesday. And then at the Benito office on Thursday. Each of those days, the reps will be there from 9 a.m. to 7 p.m. So that's a really nice span of time to catch anybody who works. You can go before work or after work based on those hours. Hopefully they can catch everybody then. So again, that's for Swan Valley West at the Swan Valley West Municipal Office in Swan River, Tuesday and Wednesday from 9 a.m. to 7 p.m. and Thursday in Benito from 9 a.m. to 7 p.m. For those in Swan River, again, there will be reps. Your location to go is at the Veterans Community Hall, and that is Tuesday and Wednesday as well. So same days as Swan Valley West, just different location at the Veterans Community Hall, same place that the support center was, and that is the same times, 9 a.m. to 7 p.m. They will help you navigate different supports, navigate the forms, what to apply for if you haven't already, and just sit with you and help walk you through that process, make it a little less daunting. So,
1: yeah, I like that you had mentioned there you thought, you know, I don't really need any help or very little, and they came and did an assessment.
0: Mm-hmm.
1: So sometimes we may not know, yeah, we've got some damage or something like that, but these guys have done this before.
0: I already have some mold in the other room starting on the wall in the basement. Yeah. There are some things that I definitely need to get addressed ASAP.
1: So it's good you were able to talk to them.
0: Absolutely.
1: You know, mm-hmm. just for your benefit and for everybody else too. It's like if you had some, you were affected to some degree, mm-hmm. why not let them help you?
0: Absolutely.
1: You know,
0: mm-hmm.
1: and you know, you've got those numbers. I'm sure we'll be talking about it a little bit more too later on. Yeah.
0: Yeah.
1: Okay. I guess it's about time for weather. We'll do that.
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1: There's a yellow heat warning in effect for the Swan River area, with humidex values reaching 40, continuing through today, with temperatures reaching the low 30s and overnight temperatures not dropping below 16 degrees. And there's an orange heat warning in effect for Nipaw, Minnedosa, Verdon, Oak Lake, Gimli, Aarberg, with humidex values reaching 45, continuing through the day, and temperatures in the 30s, with humidex values in the mid-40s, and overnight temperatures not dropping below 16 degrees. The forecast for Swan River Dauphin, mainly cloudy today, with a chance of showers early this morning and a risk of a thunderstorm. High of 30, humidex 38, a UV index of 8 or very high. Mainly cloudy overnight and a low of 17. Tomorrow, mix of sun and cloud, high of 29, humidex 31, a UV index of 8 or very high. Cloudy overnight and a low of 17. Wednesday, cloudy, high of 29, low of 14. Thursday, high of 25, low of 17. And Friday, a high of 29. For Nipaw, Minnedosa, mix of sun and cloud today. High of 32, humidex 41, a UV index of 9 or very high. Bartlett.

cloudy overnight and a low of 16. Tomorrow, mainly cloudy. High of 27, humidex 32, a UVNX of 8 or very high. Cloudy overnight and a low of 17. Wednesday, cloudy, high of 26, low of 16. Thursday, high of 27, low of 16. And Friday, a high of 28. For Verdon Oak Lake, mainly sunny today. High of 34, humidex 43, a UVNX of 9 or very high. A few clouds overnight and a low of 17. Tomorrow, increasing cloudiness in the morning. High of 28, humidex 33, a UVNX of 8 or very high. Cloudy overnight and low of 17. Wednesday, cloudy, high of 26, low of 16. Thursday, high of 27, low of 16. And Friday, high of 28. For Gimli Arbor, mainly sunny today. Winds gusting to 50 kilometers an hour afternoon. A high of 33, humidex 44, a UVNX of 9 or very high. Partly cloudy overnight, with a risk of a thunderstorm early in the evening and a low of 18. Tomorrow, mainly sunny, with increasing cloudiness in the afternoon. High of 30, humidex 33, a UVNX of 9 or very high. Cloudy overnight, a low of 17. Wednesday, cloudy, high of 27, low of 18. Thursday, periods of rain, high of 28, low of 17. And Friday, a high of 29. And for Esterhazy, there's a risk of a thunderstorm this morning, then clearing. High of 27, humidex 29, a UVNX of 9 or very high. A few clouds overnight, and a low of 16. Tomorrow, clearing in the morning, a high of 27, humidex 28, a UVNX of 9 or very high. Cloudy overnight, and low of 16. Wednesday, cloudy, high of 26, low of 16. Thursday, high of 25, low of 15. And Friday, a high of 27. Let's take a look at temperatures in the listening area. Esterhazy, 22 degrees. Gimli Arbor, 24. Verdon Oak Lake, 23. So is Nipaw, Minnedosa. You're at 23. And Swan River sitting at 24 degrees.

0: 7:36 in Saskatchewan as we all can well start our Monday morning. Some are just getting up, and that's okay. Not gonna say anything bad about that. No. Got to get up sometime.
1: You bet.
0: We're glad you're getting up now and you're joining us. Have a story here from a writer from The Atlantic talking about tricks to prevent AI from ruining our brains.
1: Oh.
0: I didn't know it was ruining our brains. They're claiming that it's actually breaking our brains. There's clear evidence that we're not thinking for ourselves as much as we used to.
1: Ah, I was wondering what it was, the wrecking of the brain.
0: So they have a few techniques to try if you want to prevent your brain from breaking.
1: Okay.
0: Turning to mush. Oh. I guess it's like anything else, any other muscle, right?
1: Mush brain.
0: Well, guess not. Number one, they suggest ask for hints, not answers. I guess it depends on if you have the time for that or not.
1: Ask for hints.
0: Yes.
1: Interesting.
0: They say that people who ask AI to directly answer their questions suffer severe decline in motivation and ability. But people who ask AI for background thinking or clarifications do not. Somebody did the tests, I guess.
1: I guess.
0: I don't know. So you start with a blank page. When you want to take, when you want its take, on something, write up your own analysis and conclusions. Then ask AI to challenge your thinking, not produce it.
1: Okay.
0: Again, you need some time, but
1: you would do the thinking first, come draw your own conclusion, and then check your work, basically, is what it's suggesting?
0: Yeah, I guess it is.
1: Okay.
0: It said rotate tasks. Every time you do a task with AI, follow it with a task that doesn't involve AI.
1: Ah.
0: When are we doing stuff with AI anyway? They say that will keep your creativity effort muscles alive. I think I'm pretty creative.
1: Oh, you are.
0: Ooh.
1: I assure you.
0: My creative muscles just, it's the only muscle that's doing well. At least I think so. And make a sharp distinction between role work and creative work.
1: Role work.
0: What's that? They say let AI write quick.
1: Job?
0: Well, they're saying let AI write quick emails. Don't let it write your essays or your memos. Have you ever tried using it for anything like that? Or?
1: I haven't, no.
0: Oh. I know I've heard of some using it to like start a, make a website for themselves or something.
1: Oh, okay.
0: Just say you want this, this, this, and that.
1: Mm-hmm.
0: I don't know how you do that, but
1: See,
0: I'm not even smart enough to ask AI to do that for me.
1: Well, I think you are. You just haven't had a ton of experience, that's all.
0: Zero experience.
1: Yeah.
0: Listening to a smart guy, it's a guy on, you know, selling things to people and the whole how our brains work versus like to how they can get you to want something. But he was saying that like AI is getting to the point where you can't tell what's real and what's not.
1: Yes.
0: And he was thinking, and it could be true, he could see in the future, we all of us going to books, back to books, to find information out because we can't trust AI.
1: Yes. There's a lot of folks that feel that way.
0: You know?
1: There's so many books that are being impersonated. I don't know if that's probably not the correct word, but I know of a few where even myself, I've been duped, where I thought I was buying a certain book, and it was the proper title, but written by somebody else with collective writings. But it wasn't the book I was trying to get my hands on. But when we Google things and it's not the correct information and we get our our facts begin to be skewed, that's concerning.
0: Yeah, because we all see stuff, if you pay attention, especially videos of stuff. And you know, there'll be little clips or something. And this is how something works or something. And they're showing you, if you know anything about how it works, even if you, like, it can steer you wrong. I've seen lots of that stuff. I was like, why are you even posting this garbage? Because you're telling them something false. And if that's how they believe it is, that could hurt them later, maybe. Maybe not.
1: And from what I understand, and my Ask Bill app would probably say this more eloquently, but AI is regurgitating what we put in.
0: Yeah.
1: So if we, the humans, all of us, are putting in wrong information, and it's searching everybody's information. When you mm-hmm. ask a question, it goes everywhere and then pulls back. So, I mean, that in itself, it's gleaning from our information,
0: yes.
1: which is not 100% accurate most of the time.
0: That makes sense.
1: Yeah.
0: Yeah, so then it's not going to give you 100% correct information.
1: Mm-hmm.
0: Sometimes it does, but...
1: Right.
0: How do you know, though?
1: That's
0: it tells
1: thing.
0: You such and such.
1: Mm-hmm.
0: I don't know. It's almost like sometimes you look up health information before AI or whatever, and there's all sorts of different things, and you know, you start looking up symptoms or something and find out it says you've got, I don't know, my tummy is Mark's pregnant,
1: mm-hmm.
0: and according to all my symptoms.
1: You have all the symptoms.
0: Yes, it's like, yeah. and I'm sure I could have some symptoms like that, or all of them. But I clearly don't think I'm pregnant.
1: No.
0: You know, just, you know, thinking like, well, you know, so many months ago, something would have had to happen. I don't think that was on the schedule.
1: Mark?
0: What are you suggesting?

0: That was Theory of a Dead Man with Mark and Ainsley on this Monday morning. There's an electric car share program in southern Manitoba.
1: Oh, southern Manitoba. I'm not really in southern Manitoba.
0: No, but it's in a rural area, and I thought...
1: Rural area?
0: Rural, yeah. It always makes me feel like I've had drinky poos when I say rural.
1: Yeah.
0: Rural.
1: Why?
0: So for many people in the rural areas of Manitoba, buses, taxis, public transit, not an option.
1: Mm-hmm.
0: We don't have buses. We don't have. But this new car share program, which is made up of entirely electric cars, is helping people get around better. Here's a picture of a Volkswagen ID Buzz.
1: Buzz, okay, yes.
0: Okay, you've heard of that. As soon as I started saying it, of course you have.
1: You know, one of our advertisers, Timmy's, the last roll up to rim. They had one of those,
0: or
1: a couple
0: right.
1: of them, remember?
0: Yeah, like, there was a bus and and the car.
1: I would have loved to win that, just, you know, I would have said, sure, let's try her out here.
0: Absolutely.
1: Mm-hmm.
0: So this is Red River Rides has launched this program in February of this year, and it's for the village of Saint-Pierre-Jolie, which is about 50 clicks south of Winnipeg, and then the neighboring municipalities of Richaud and De Salaberry.
1: Okay.
0: So the three municipalities are jointly operating what they're calling the community-based program, first fully electric rural car share program in the province. And so residents in those areas can book one of 10 vehicles, including electric SUVs, vans, and trucks. The CAO of the village of Saint-Pierre-Jolie says the lack of public transit in rural communities can make it hard for many people. Well, we know that. And that includes seniors, students, or newcomers to get around, and thinks the car share will help. So the village is growing, and they want to make sure that that's an accessible option, saying, like, a student could use this vehicle to make transportation affordable for them to go to university. There's been a slow uptake of the program, but I think it's, or they're saying that they think it's more of an awareness, so they're trying to encourage use of the program. It's open to anyone in the participating communities who has a regular Class 5 driver's license. Clearly, you have to have a driver's license, and be over the age of 18. And that would be, I'm assuming, for liability of the vehicle. So people, users download an app that allows them to make bookings up to a month in advance, and also unlocks the vehicles. So you got the app, you can say, I'm going to need it at this time on this day, and off you go, I guess.
1: Cool.
0: The first 3 months are free, and users can then choose between a $5 per month or $20 per month subscription based on how frequently they plan to use the vehicles.
1: Wow, even
0: that's
1: $5
0: affordable.
1: That's cheap.
0: Mm-hmm. Yeah. And then they pay an additional usage charge based on either how many hours or kilometers the vehicle is. And that's
1: fair.
0: That makes sense, yeah. Mm-hmm. So, I don't know. Sounds like it's a pretty cool program.
1: Yeah.
0: We'll see how they roll it out. There's a public level 2 charging stations, higher voltage chargers than that charge vehicles much quicker than the standard power outlets in several communities within the municipalities, including Île-de-Chêne and Saint-Adolphe. So funding from the program comes from all three levels of government. And I'm encouraged to hear how this continues, I think. And I'm interested to hear how this could be used with potentially other municipalities. Like if we think about even in our area, where we have Minnetonis, Birch River, Bozeman, Swan River, Benito, you know, if there was a car sharing program where folks without a vehicle for $5 or $20 a month, I mean, and they could use this when they needed to, sounds pretty cool.
1: Yeah, I don't know how you'd roll that out, like, because, you know, if you used it here, how do you get the car to Birch River, or vice versa, or whatever? But that would be a kind of a neat thing. I know some places have that with electric bicycles, or just bicycles even.
0: Okay,
1: where you can, it'll unlock it and you can use it for a while, and you have to return it to a certain place, but they'll have, like, you know, 20 of them or something like that.
0: And I know Calgary had, it wasn't electric, it was, I'm sure it was gas, but now maybe I'm second guessing myself. But they've had a car share program for years. Mm-hmm. Yeah. Just to get around the city and stuff.
1: Okay.
0: Yeah.
1: Yeah. Neat.

0: good news, ladies and gentlemen.
1: Good news is good news, and the good news is...
2: I've got good news and good news.
3: Pretty good.
4: Put some good in your morning.
0: Good news, there's a monkey jumping on houses in the neighborhood. It's
5: good. Time to do some good news. Why not, huh?
6: Mm-hmm.
5: See what's happening in the world that we can talk about. Let's start off with a couple in Tennessee. They just celebrated 80 years of marriage.
6: Oh, whoa.
5: 80. I've been to a 75th anniversary.
6: Wow.
5: They were old too. Yeah. Their names are John Carroll and his wife, Jerry. He's 101. She's 100.
6: Wow. Bless their hearts.
5: Probably can't hear each other, so that's how they get along so well.
6: Probably.
5: They had, or have, 3 children, 7 grandchildren, 21 great-grandchildren, and 1 great-great-grandchild.
6: Wow.
5: That's neat.
6: That is neat.
5: So one of their favorite things they like to do?
6: Sleep.
5: They don't mention that here.
6: Oh.
5: They say every Friday they like to go to the local McDonald's to get a sausage McMuffin with egg.
6: Cute.
5: Yeah. Employees recently honored them with a special sign under their golden arches celebrating their 80th year or 80 years together.
6: Wow.
5: It is kind of neat because, it's a long time.
6: Yes.
5: It's a long time. A 21-year-old woman from Texas turned her French porch into a bakery.
6: Oh.
5: I don't know if you can legally do that, but she's doing that there. Her name is... Angela Henson, and her business is Little Bit Bakery.
6: Hmm.
5: It's so popular that people have been lining up for hours early in the morning for her fresh sourdough bread, English muffins, cinnamon rolls, and other yummy baked goods.
6: Did you hear my stomach just start growling?
5: I did. It's like, take a listen.
7: I'm Angela, and I run a bakery off my front porch. I'll wake up really early. I would say my average time is 2:30 in the morning.
8: My husband got up at 5 in the morning. She is amazing. I love everything about what she's doing. Her goodies are phenomenal, and they're well worth the wait. We got here a little after 6 o'clock this morning. I think she has this really cute and unique social media presence. You're just rooting for her. The community's really embraced her.
7: Hey, here's some pies for you guys.
5: I guess the big thing might be, like, legally, I guess if you had some kind of a business license or something like that, but I don't know if this was staged or whatever, but the picture I'm looking at, like, they're literally lined up down the street and the cars are blocking everywhere. It's like, I don't know what my neighbors would think of that.
6: Yes.
5: I was cooking cinnamon buns before I came to work here and everybody's lined up.
6: Cinnamon buns.
5: Yeah. But, hey, it's working for her and I don't know.
6: Very neat.
5: Yeah.
6: And who knows, maybe how that neighborhood is situated, people don't mind, or...
5: Oh, okay, maybe. And a 16-year-old from Florida created a hurricane preparedness program. A 16-year-old.
6: Hmm.
5: This was after realizing schools in her area weren't teaching students how to stay safe during storms.
6: Awesome.
5: That's pretty smart.
6: Mm-hmm.
5: Her name is Elise. She was inspired by the impact of Hurricane Irma. She also developed a program called Storm Smart, which covers everything from emergency kits, storm safety, and disaster preparedness.
6: Awesome.
5: The program is designed so students can teach other students, which helps spread hurricane awareness and helps them gain leadership skills at the same time. So
6: that's amazing.
5: Yeah, some of those 16-year-olds are pretty smart cookies.
6: Well, you know, and it's interesting when we talk about emergency response because... in my circles, I've asked many an adult specifically. So if it's the middle of August, you're at work and all of a sudden your phone goes off, be-doo, be-doo, there's a tornado imminent right now, take cover, go, what do you do? And they start processing. Well, I guess I would have to go somewhere away from windows, and they start thinking it through. Mm-hmm. That's not a practiced emergency response.
5: It should be memory muscle,
6: like
5: whatever that
6: quickly,
5: is.
6: Quickly, you know where you're going, what you're doing. Yeah. And so that communicates you're not really sure.
5: Mm-hmm. That's like the fire drills they have at the schools.
6: You bet.
5: The kids know, like, you hear the bell, you just do it.
6: 500 kids quietly, finger over their lips. They're all shh. Single file behind the teacher. Evacuated less than 5 minutes.
5: Mm.
6: It's amazing.
5: And I know in the States there and probably other places now, too, they're doing that kind of thing for if there's a gunman or woman or something. Yeah.
6: Yep. So, you betcha.
5: Anyway, no, it's nice.
6: Shelter in place.
5: That kind of thing, too.
6: Mm-hmm.
5: Aiden, very close to Ainsley.
6: Mm-hmm.
5: But they're not dating.
6: Yeah, no.
5: Is going, come on, wrap it up. I want to talk. So, okay, do your news.
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4: From the national newsroom of CJ Radio, I'm Aiden Sparks. Manitoba has launched a new flood recovery program to help homeowners and tenants without enough insurance coverage, but some flood victims are questioning who qualifies. The Manitoba Flood Recovery Program will provide one-time grants based on either the assessed value of a home or the cost of damage, whichever is lower. Some residents say the help brings relief after major flood losses, while others say their communities were not included on the province's eligibility list despite suffering serious damage. A section of the West Perimeter Highway is closed after extreme heat caused the road to buckle and heave Sunday evening. The closure is between Highway 1 and Saskatchewan Avenue, and motorists are being told to avoid the area and use another route. Witnesses described major damage on the roadway, with broken pavement and debris creating a hazard for drivers. There is no word yet on how long the closure will remain in place. 5 ATV riders have died in Manitoba so far this year, prompting renewed questions about safety and whether mandatory training should be considered. The latest death happened Thursday in South Indian Lake, where RCMP found a 59-year-old woman on the road and her ATV in the ditch. The All-Terrain Vehicle Association of Manitoba says even one death is too many and encourages all riders to take safety courses. RCMP say helmets and proper gear can save lives. The Snowbirds performed in Moose Jaw on Saturday, 55 years after their first show there, ahead of what could be a long pause for the team. The federal government has announced the Snowbirds will stay grounded until the early 2030s, when their aging Tudor jets are replaced with new CT-157 Siskin II aircraft. Supporters say they want the team to keep flying in some form until then. A campaign calling for that has sent more than 25,000 postcards to Parliament Hill. That's a look at news. Weather is next.
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5: There's a yellow heat warning in effect for the Swan River area, with humidex values reaching 40, continuing through today, with temperatures reaching the low 30s and overnight temperatures not dropping below 16 degrees. And there's an orange heat warning in effect for Nipaw, Minnedosa, Verdon, Oak Lake, Gimli, Arbor, with humidex values reaching 45 continuing through the day, and temperatures in the 30s with humidex values in the mid-40s, and overnight temperatures not dropping below 16 degrees. The forecast for Swan River Dauphin, mainly cloudy today, with a chance of showers early this morning and a risk of a thunderstorm, high of 30, humidex 38, a UV index of 8 or very high, mainly cloudy overnight and a low of 17. Tomorrow, mix of sun and cloud, high of 29, humidex 31, a UV index of 8 or very high. Cloudy overnight, a low of 17. Wednesday, cloudy, high of 29, low of 14. Thursday, high of 25, low of 17. And Friday, a high of 29. For Nipaw, Minnedosa, mix of sun and cloud today, high of 32, humidex 41, a UV index of 9 or very high. Partly cloudy overnight, and a low of 16. Tomorrow, mainly cloudy, high of 27, humidex 32, a UV index of 8 or very high. Cloudy overnight, and a low of 17. Wednesday, cloudy, high of 26, low of 16. Thursday, high of 27, low of 16. And Friday, a high of 28. For Verdon, Oak Lake, mainly sunny today. High of 34, humidex 43, a UV index of 9 or very high. A few clouds overnight, and a low of 17. Tomorrow, increasing cloudiness in the morning. High of 28, humidex 33, a UV index of 8 or very high. Cloudy overnight, and a low of 17. Wednesday, cloudy, high of 26, low of 16. Thursday, high of 27, low of 16. And Friday, high of 28. For Gimli Arbor, mainly sunny today. Winds gusting to 50 kilometers an hour after noon. A high of 33, humidex 44, a UV index of 9 or very high. Partly cloudy overnight, with a risk of a thunderstorm early in the evening and a low of 18. Tomorrow, mainly sunny. with increasing cloudiness in the afternoon. High of 30, humidex 33, a UV index of 9 or very high. Cloudy overnight, low of 17. Wednesday, cloudy, high of 27, low of 18. Thursday, periods of rain, high of 28, low of 17. And Friday, a high of 29. And for Esterhazy, there's a risk of a thunderstorm this morning, then clearing. High of 27, humidex 29, a UV index of 9 or very high. Few clouds overnight, and low of 16. Tomorrow, clearing in the morning, a high of 27, humidex 28, a UV index of 9 or very high. Cloudy overnight, low of 16. Wednesday, cloudy, high of 26, low of 16. Thursday, high of 25, low of 15. And Friday, a high of 27. Well, let's see, the temperatures have changed in the last hour or so for our listening area. Let's start off with Esterhazy. You're at 22. Gimli Arbor, 26. Verdon Oak Lake, 25. Nipaw and Idosa, you're also 25. And so is Swan River, 25 degrees.
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0: minutes after 8, after 7 in Saskatchewan. So we have a little pesky parasite that's entered the United States.
1: Okay.
0: It's not good. Not good, folks.
1: Is it like a person?
0: Oh, no. This is a parasite that's causing explosive diarrhea.
1: Oh, who doesn't like explosive diarrhea? It's bad enough if it's just normal diarrhea.
0: Yeah. This is a totally different... they've doubled down here.
1: Yeah.
0: A problematic parasite, often linked to certain fruits and vegetables, is driving an outbreak in the States and caught the attention of Canadian public health officials. So this parasite is called Cyclospora. It's a microscopic bug, cannot be seen with the human eye, but it can be found on raspberries, strawberries, lettuce, cilantro, basil, green onions, and snow peas, to name a few.
1: Okay, so what you're telling me is it's not on pizza or on macaroni, right?
0: Correct.
1: Whew.
0: And cooking does kill it if you cook it hot enough.
1: You're going to cook a salad?
0: I'm just telling you the information.
1: Well, I'm just telling you I'm going to stick with my pasta and lasagna.
0: Yeah, there you go. So contaminated water used on crops and a lack of adequate washroom facilities for workers farming fields. I'm sorry, but this is important. Has previously been linked to this cyclospora. Cyclospora. I think I'm saying that right. Symptoms can include diarrhea and explosive diarrhea. They name both in the story, says University of Guelph. unlike typical food poisoning, these symptoms can lead to prolonged stomach issues that can last a month or longer. In some cases, patients will believe they're through the worst of it, and then a relapse takes place.
1: Mm.
0: And although... you know, it's kind of gross and there might be some smirks. They're talking about folks being so dehydrated from this, they're being hospitalized.
1: Well, yeah, because you're like everything's running out of you.
0: Mm-hmm.
1: You know, you don't think of it, but.
0: That's right. So while there is no known outbreak currently in Canada, just to be clear, summer travel season is in full swing. And my brain's going to like what we import from where would be a concern for me. So Canadians are being advised anybody heading south of the border is supposed to avoid eating fruits and vegetables from South and Central America, the Caribbean, as well as Southeast Asia and Africa. That's a large hunk of where we get a lot of our produce from. Public health officials in Ohio say that as of this week, 177 cases have been confirmed. And then just across that state line, Michigan's reporting 1,251 cases with dozens of people hospitalized. And typically, Michigan sees about 50 cases a year. The CDC, Center for Disease Control in the U.S., says it's monitoring roughly 150 additional cases across 17 states. So this is, like when they say outbreak, the United States is having an outbreak. And the numbers that they're providing, they're saying that health officials believe the numbers are actually a lot higher. The confirmed cases are only from those who've gone to their doctor or a local hospital.
1: Mm-hmm.
0: So, even more troubling, the source of the current outbreak has yet to be identified. So that definitely is troubling. Health Canada is watching closely, and CTV News reached out to Health Canada to ask if they're tracking any cases north of the border. And in an email, a spokesperson shared, the Public Health Agency of Canada is not currently investigating any cyclospora outbreaks in Canada. Though... with imported fruits and produce regularly crossing the border, Canada is at risk of facing a similar outbreak if U.S. health officials can't identify the cause soon. So this definitely is something it sounds like should be on our radar. Compounding the issue, interestingly enough, approximately 1 year ago, the CDC rolled back its Food Net, that's my air quote voice, Food Net program that conducts surveillance for foodborne pathogens.
1: Mm.
0: The program used to track 10 pathogens. Now it tracks 2. Surveillance of this cyclospora was cut from the program, according to one of the pros there. So it's an outbreak like this. The cutbacks mean we really don't have a true sense of what's going on with respect to the number of people. So again, fruits and vegetables, specifically from South and Central America, the Caribbean, as well as Southeast Asia and Africa. specifically. Uh-huh. And yeah, there was even some talk about avoiding pools. You can't get it from somebody, mm-hmm. like in like you and me sitting here. I couldn't mm-hmm. get it from you. But if we were.
1: Are you sure? I'm just thinking if I didn't wash my hands.
0: Gosh. The parasite can be located in the small crevices found in fruits and vegetables, which means you can't simply wash it away in your kitchen sink.
1: No.
0: Even washing your fruit and produce and a little bit of friction doesn't always eliminate those kinds of contamination. So if you live in an area with an outbreak, which right now they're saying we don't, mm-hmm. They're supposed to very
1: I think there's a lesson here.
0: Much wash. Mm. Yeah.
1: Mrs. Uncle Mark's listening. We're sticking to pasta.
0: Oh, no here, I'm more thinking of this green... local produce. I mean,
1: no, here... I'm just jumping ahead.
0: I noticed our farmer's market starts this Thursday, and here my brain goes to, okay, well, right now we're in great months for this because we're growing all of this stuff locally, which is great.
1: See, of course, while you were telling me that whole thing, I basically missed the whole thing.
0: You were focused on the pasta.
1: And I was thinking, you know, the you had Wilford Brimley talking about, you know, I'm Wilford Brimley, and I had diabetes, right? Yeah. I could take the next level. It's like, I'm Mark Coet, and I had explosive diarrhea. Till I talked to my doctor, who helped me with some medications and that.
0: Now I know how to properly wash my strawberries.
1: Helped me to manage my symptoms there. See your doctor and ask for a colonoscopy by name today.
0: Mention Mark Coet for special treatment.
1: What do you think? I've got the mustache. I've got the glasses. I'm getting older.
0: I think you're onto something there.
1: I know. Yep. I can make millions off of that. They pay me for every time they play that, right? I'd have to do my hair, but maybe get a nicer shirt. And it cost me 99.

0: It's time for something that you could say, what's up with that?
1: Okay.
0: It's a stupid criminal story. It's a party bus in North Carolina. Flew out of control and ran into three vehicles. Imagine you're on a bus, having a great time, and goes nuts. So when you're wondering, like, what?
1: It was the driver partying as well.
0: Oh, wouldn't you think, you know, it was
1: things
0: like...
1: get out of whack.
0: Steering linkage failure or something.
1: Oh, that's, of course, was my first thought. Yes. Well,
0: I'm sure they're going to check that out.
1: Mm-hmm.
0: No, they said before crashing into a house early Saturday morning, all that happened. Yeah. Guess he's, the driver decided to join the party. 58-year-old. He's 58. Should know better. Mm-hmm. Gary is his name. Police said he'd been driving while under the influence and with a revoked license.
1: Oh.
0: So is it his business or is it somebody else's business and you've got said driver with revoked license?
1: I don't know, but he's in a lot of trouble.
0: Yeah, they say no one seriously hurt.
1: Thank goodness.
0: One person was taken to the hospital, non-life-threatening injuries. What does he face, Gary, that is? Slew of charges.
1: Oh.
0: DUI, reckless driving, two counts of entering to real property.
1: Because he ran into a house or something, right?
0: Yeah, I was thinking, so isn't all property real? Unless it's just fictitious in my mind. What were those things you could buy that weren't there?
1: Oh,
0: I'm thinking FET or what was it called?
1: I have no idea what you're talking about.
0: No?
1: What are the things you could buy that weren't there?
0: Well, it was like a copy of a picture of something. Like, but you didn't actually have the picture. You didn't own the picture. It was like,
1: okay.
0: You remember those things?
1: Mm-hmm.
0: And they were going for like tons of money. Wow. Our Ask Bill app would tell us.
1: Mm-hmm.
0: But I think our Ask Bill app is on vacation.
1: Yeah, right.
0: I doubt it's on vacation. And they say, yes, he knew he shouldn't be driving.
1: Yes.
0: In April, he got arrested for a DUI weeks ago. He was cited for a hit and run. So there's two instances there.
1: Gee.
0: And now this.
1: I was thinking, and he had a license? Oh, no, it was revoked. Mm-hmm. Yeah, Mark says
0: of
1: that.
0: Of course, yeah. Mm-hmm. You know.
1: Wow.
0: Oh, well, there's probably some other behind-the-scenes story on it, but anyway, at least nobody was seriously hurt. But
1: no kidding.
0: They could have been.
1: Yes.
0: And, you know, you wonder sometimes you're in some of these countries or whatever. I don't know. You just hop a bus, any kind of bus.
1: Totally.
0: You have to ask the person, can I see your license first?
1: You're just worried that you have the correct change.
0: Oh, yes.

0: 29 minutes after 8, after 7 in Saskatchewan. A sad story here. Sam Neill. When I say Sam Neill.
1: Sam Neill.
0: If I
1: It's not the guy
0: you,
1: from Jurassic Park, is it? No,
0: it is.
1: No!
0: Yes, he's passed away.
1: Ah.
0: Yes.
1: Like the head guy there, you know?
0: Yes. And I'm actually kind of impressed that you knew who it was. When I first read the headline, I wasn't sure. And then,
1: but his face popped up in my head, and it's like, I'm usually not that good at answers.
0: Okay. They're calling him legendary. New Zealand actor Sam Neill. He starred in Jurassic Park. Peaky Blinders as well. Died Monday in Sydney, Australia at the age of 78, his family said.
1: Oh.
0: With immense sadness that they announced and shared the news of his passing. The statement was posted to the actor's Instagram page. And family says the loss was sudden and unexpected, but blessed by the fact that Sam remained cancer-free.
1: Huh.
0: That was the statement that he had been battling a rare and aggressive form of blood cancer.
1: Mm.
0: But revealed in April that he was cancer-free. I think I remember us talking about that, actually.
1: Yeah.
0: He was surrounded by family and passed with the dignity that has characterized his whole life, family said in a statement. So,
1: yeah,
0: he'll be missed. I know he was in many movies, dozens of films and television shows over his career, five-decade career, in fact.
1: Yeah.
0: So, yeah, he'll be missed.
1: You didn't know him personally, did you?
0: I didn't.
1: Probably nobody in our listening area knew him personally?
0: I don't know. Six degrees of Kevin Bacon. I guess it's possible.
1: Yeah. No, I was just thinking, like, so you're dying. So then all the family, including, the, you know, some families are nuts, right? Like,
0: I think most families have some nut bars.
1: Yeah. And it's like, they're all there. Mm-hmm. It's like, this isn't helping me any. You know what I mean? Like, I'm not well and whatever. And then all you crazies come here to...
0: I didn't know where you were going.
1: Well, you know, and they always say that, right? He died, you know, with his family around him. But did he want that family around him? Or is it the ones that are like, I hope I'm in the will, uncle, or whoever they are, you know?
0: Oh, my goodness.
1: I could just see that happening when I die. I'll have Bill there, and I don't know who else.
0: I don't know. One of us will need to be busy digging up the backyard.
1: Mm-hmm.
0: All your cans of money.
1: I don't know why he always says that. It's like...
0: coffee cans? Can't
1: maybe,
0: what he
1: maybe,
0: says.
1: Yeah, he says coffee tins or something. It's like, I don't even. Or were the coffee tins or were they the tobacco tins? That would make more sense, wouldn't it?
0: One or the other.
1: I never smoked,
0: yeah,
1: but I'm
0: that's
1: just.
0: That's what
1: like,
0: I'm thinking. You'd sure drink a lot of coffee.
1: I guess the coffee tins probably would. Wouldn't it? But they wouldn't have as good a lid as. I think, didn't the tobacco tins have the screw on lid?
0: Yes, they did.
1: How do I know that? I don't know. There's a yellow heat warning in effect for the Swan River area, with humidex values reaching 40, continuing through today, with temperatures reaching the low 30s, and overnight temperatures not dropping below 16 degrees. And there's an orange heat warning in effect for Nipawin, Minnedosa, Verdun, Oak Lake, Gimli, Arbor, with humidex values reaching 45, continuing through the day, and temperatures in the 30s, with humidex values in the mid-40s, and overnight temperatures not dropping below 16 degrees. The forecast for Swan River off and mainly cloudy today with a chance of showers early this morning and a risk of a thunderstorm. High of 30, humidex 38, a UV index of 8 or very high. Mainly cloudy overnight and a low of 17. Tomorrow mix of sun and cloud, high of 29, humidex 31, a UV index of 8 or very high. Cloudy overnight and a low of 17. Wednesday cloudy, high of 29, low of 14. Thursday high of 25, low of 17. And Friday a high of 29. For Nipawin, Minnedosa, mix of sun and cloud today. High of 32, humidex 41, a UV index of 9 or very high. Partly cloudy overnight and a low of 16. Tomorrow mainly cloudy. High of 27, humidex 32, a UV index.

26 of 8 or very high. Cloudy overnight, low of 17. Wednesday, cloudy, high of 26, low of 16. Thursday, high of 27, low of 16. And Friday, a high of 28. For Verdon Oak Lake, mainly sunny today. High of 34, humidex 43, a UV index of 9 or very high. A few clouds overnight, and a low of 17. Tomorrow, increasing cloudiness in the morning. High of 28, humidex 33, a UV index of 8 or very high. Cloudy overnight, and a low of 17. Wednesday, cloudy, high of 26, low of 16. Thursday, high of 27, low of 16. And Friday, high of 28. For Gimli Arbor, mainly sunny today. Winds gusting to 50 kilometers an hour afternoon. A high of 33, humidex 44, a UV index of 9 or very high. Partly cloudy overnight, with a risk of a thunderstorm early in the evening, and a low of 18. Tomorrow, mainly sunny, with increasing cloudiness in the afternoon. High of 30, humidex 33, a UV index of 9 or very high. Cloudy overnight, and a low of 17. Wednesday, cloudy, high of 27, low of 18. Thursday, periods of rain, high of 28, low of 17. And Friday, a high of 29. And for Esterhazy, there's a risk of a thunderstorm this morning, then clearing. High of 27, humidex 29, a UV index of 9 or very high. A few clouds overnight, and a low of 16. Tomorrow, clearing in the morning, a high of 27, humidex 28, a UV index of 9 or very high. Cloudy overnight, and low of 16. Wednesday, cloudy, high of 26, low of 16. Thursday, high of 25, low of 15. And Friday, a high of 27. Let's take a look at temperatures in the listening area. Esterhazy, you're at 22. Gimli Arbrook, hot spot in our listening area so far at 26 degrees. Verdon Oak Lake, Nepo Minidosa, and Swan River are all tied at 25 degrees.

0: about 22 minutes to the top of the hour, wherever you're listening. Mm-hmm. Unless you're listening in Newfoundland, Labrador, then you don't know what time it is.
1: Yeah.
0: Rosie, well, let's back up for a second. How much money would you need to just decide you're stopping working? Or would you even, because I know you like your jobs. She's got all sorts of jobs.
1: Yeah, yeah.
0: And I think you like them. Like, you like being on the radio here and you like the other stuff you do.
1: Mm-hmm.
0: Would money, like if you had like a, I don't know, $1 million in the bank, would you decide, or like, let's say $10 million. That would be a good number.
1: Okay. Yes.
0: Would you just?
1: I'll take $10 million.
0: Yeah. But would you, do you think you would still come to work here and do your other thing, or?
1: I think I would do some of it.
0: Yeah.
1: I would still do this with you.
0: Okay. Well, mm-hmm. Thank you. Yeah.
1: I would probably do the other things less, maybe.
0: Yeah. One nice thing about this job is, like, once we're done at 9:30, we've got the rest of the day to do whatever, you know, we want.
1: Mm-hmm.
0: 6 years ago, Rosie O'Donnell hosted the Rosie O'Donnell Show. They say it was a pretty
1: only
0: pop.
1: Six?
0: No, sorry, for 6 years.
1: Oh, okay. Yeah, it's I was thinking Rosie back. O'Donnell.
0: It was 2002, I guess,
1: okay.
0: When it ended.
1: Okay.
0: They claim it was one of the most popular and influential daytime talk shows on TV.
1: Mm-hmm.
0: Really?
1: I
0: thought it was Oprah. I guess there's got to be a couple other shows.
1: Mm-hmm.
0: They say in 2002 she quit. Not because the ratings were down. Not because of a scandal. Was there a scandal? It was because she found out that she had $100 million in her bank account.
1: That's why she quit?
0: Yeah. She's the one who heard the number. I thought, okay, I'm done. Everyone's asking, why are you leaving? She says, quote, I wanted to be at softball games. I wanted to be at school plays, you know, because she's got kids.
1: Mm-hmm.
0: She even refused, they claim, an offer of another $100 million to do two more years. Now, that I'm thinking,
1: wow.
0: I don't know. I think you probably should have stuck it out another 2 years for another $100 million. Come on.
1: Wow. I just can't even fathom. $100 million.
0: Yeah.
1: $100 million.
0: Well, I guess that's what she says. She was, the quote was, I already have that money. If I need a little more, something's wrong with me. I guess it depends on how she's spending it. Like, I can't fathom $100 million, but.
1: She always did come across during the show as more of a genuine, real person. Like, that she would just. Call, that's how I interpreted
0: it. Was it the haircut? Was it the kind of clothes she was wearing? What are you thinking?
1: Yes, yeah? Yes. Her personality. Okay. She was funny. She'd talk about, like, normal person things.
0: Mm-hmm.
1: You know.
0: Well, so did Oprah. She talked about farting. Remember that? The whole show on that. Did old Rosie ever do that?
1: I can't say for sure.
0: And I'm not a big fan of either of them. Just because it's okay.
1: Yeah, Oprah is the benchmark for daytime talk.
0: That's right. If you can't give away, everybody gets a car, and let's talk about farting.
1: That's right.
0: Everybody farts, even me, she says.
1: It's true.
0: But yeah, that's why she stopped.
1: Wow.
0: I think I'd probably stop doing everything else. I probably, if Bill could put up with me a little bit longer, I'd probably stick around here just because I like to annoy people. And I'm good at it. You know, I just, this is fun. Mm-hmm. Other than getting up early, I'm not really in a, I could sleep in.
1: Mm-hmm.
0: But, yeah.
1: But then we'd miss out on all those early
0: so much
1: morning
0: stuff. Yeah, well, that's why, you know, we make a portion of Seacrest money, but it's not $100 million.
1: No.
0: So.
1: Nope, it's not.
0: Maybe that's why it's just a portion. Mm-hmm. Maybe he's thinking, you know, if I gave them the
1: an appropriate portion.
0: Yes.
1: He wouldn't want to lose us.
0: No, and he's very generous, so.
1: Yes.
0: Yeah. No, I'm just saying that he is.

0: 844-744 in Saskatchewan. So we got a situation here with a Circle K store clerk.
1: Ooh.
0: And this Circle K store clerk sold some lottery tickets to a customer.
1: Mm-hmm. Related customer?
0: Not
1: family
0: related.
1: Member?
0: No? Nope, not related.
1: Going to be related soon?
0: Doesn't say.
1: Okay.
0: So this Circle K worker printed too many lottery tickets for the customer. So the customer asked for 10, we'll say.
1: Yep.
0: He printed 13.
1: Yep.
0: Now, store policy says when something like this happens, the customer said, I want 10. He printed 13. So he gives the customer the 10.
1: 10.
0: He pays. Now, either that clerk needs to pay for the other three or a store manager needs to buy the other three. Somebody has to pay for these extra printed lottery tickets.
1: Okay.
0: So the Circle K store clerk alleges that he followed company policy. And the complaint says that he, you know, wouldn't be subject to the $12.8 million that one of the lottery tickets won.
1: If he wouldn't have been not very good at his job and printed too many tickets? Is that what you're suggesting?
0: Well, they're saying that...
1: Did he buy them?
0: He bought them.
1: Okay, well, if that's the rule...
0: He printed $85 worth of tickets, but the customer only paid for 60, leaving $25 worth of tickets on the counter.
1: Wow.
0: Remaining tickets were left unattended in the store until the next morning, and the winning numbers were called. Now, this worker clocked out of work that same day, purchased the abandoned tickets from another employee, so he didn't do the transaction himself.
1: Sounds legit.
0: And so his attorney says he followed store policy, which requires employees to purchase any leftover lottery tickets, and he even contacted his supervisor, a district manager, to confirm he could purchase the tickets before buying them.
1: Yeah.
0: Tried to do things above board here. And he's not, they're holding the money, withholding. Says his lawyer says, my client wanted to do the right thing. Now,
1: Just thinking, like, it sounds like he followed protocol, didn't he?
0: That's what's alleged. But he was fired.
1: What?
0: He's worked there for 20 years. He was fired for allegedly violating store policy. So he's holding out because he has a $12.8 million winning ticket that now is being held while this lawsuit.
1: I think he feels violated, not them. Come on.
0: Circle K previously told People in a statement that it, quote, is committed to doing the right thing and maintaining a strong, transparent partnership with the Arizona Lottery. That commitment is precisely why we have asked the court how best to proceed under these unique circumstances. The company explained in a statement, it is not accurate to characterize this as a lawsuit against any specific party. It is a declaratory judgment complaint filed to seek clarity from the court to determine rightful ownership of this lottery ticket. So I'm not sure if the full story is being expressed here, but this poor person worked for a company for 20 years, called the supervisor.
1: Yeah.
0: Am I allowed to buy these? Yes or no? Yes, you are. So then he did. He won $12.8 million, but he can't get it yet.
1: Yeah, hopefully he's got a good lawyer and they can... I think he's going to lose a little bit paying the lawyer, but...
0: Well,
1: it'd be worth it if he gets the $12.8.
0: Yeah.
1: Geez. Although in the States... Half of that, right? Because I think your half goes to...
0: That's right. I learned that from you.
1: But here in Canada...
0: We get most. We have to pay tax on it?
1: I think you have to pay tax on the interest that you make on it later.
0: Interesting.
1: Interesting, isn't it? You know, because it would be a, like, your bank account. How much money can you make on your bank account interest? But, you know, anything like that is taxable, right?
0: Right.
1: So the first, whatever, $12.8 million, they'd be okay. But whatever the interest is next year, you'd have to claim that. And don't worry, your bank's going to, unless you like keep it in a pillow or something.
0: Keeping tabs.
1: Which isn't necessarily recommended. But
0: no.
1: But I'm sure there's some conspiracy theory people out there that would go, you know.
0: Better to keep it in your pillow?
1: Well, remember when they were through COVID and that of the trucking thing and they were holding people's accounts. Seizing them and what? Like, you think, what country is that again? Mm-hmm. Canada?
0: Canada.
1: No, I must be like somewhere else.
0: That was
1: quite I can't remember what it was, or if you did something, they could lock you in or lock you out.
0: Lock you out of your account.
1: Yeah, I can't remember the whole thing there, but it happened.

0: 7.5 minutes before the top of the hour. Figured there was a little end to that. Chicago man has attempted a Guinness World Book of Records. I don't know if I'd want to do this or not. It's not the most, some of them seem really upper class kind of thing. This seems more
1: like packing your face full of donuts.
0: Who wouldn't want to do that?
1: Right.
0: This is what he was doing. The world record was that he was trying to break his walking a distance of nearly 33 feet while holding a balloon between your knees.
1: Oh.
0: Now, I would have thought, I was just looking at some of the video there, and I would have thought, okay, it's got to be blown up, you know, and the width of the balloon has to always be between your knees. But it almost looks like he's just holding like a pinched part of it with his knees and walking.
1: Oh.
0: I'm thinking, I don't think that counts, but I've never seen what the record was before. 25-year-old guy, anyway. I've got a clip, but we could listen to that first and then, you know, tear it apart.
2: 25-year-old Sam Farber tried to break a Guinness World Record for the fastest 10-meter walk while holding a balloon between his knees. The current record is 3.91 seconds. Farber did beat the record coming in 3.5 seconds.
3: I feel like somebody in this building could probably give him a run.
2: Yeah, tonight.
0: Really? They think they could? Nobody else has.
1: Well, that's a new one.
0: Mm-hmm.
1: Okay.
0: Of course, so he achieved the feat in 3.5 seconds. The current record was 3.91 seconds by some Swedish TV host. I guess we'll find out what happens. Maybe, maybe not. But they, you know, Guinness has to go through a little process there and check and whatever. And
1: see, I can see people doing things because they want to be put into a book.
0: Mm-hmm.
1: Like, clearly that would be one driving factor.
0: Yeah.
1: But you'd think there'd be some monetary compensation, especially if you're one-upping. Like, Guinness is selling the book, so yes, you get your name in there, but you get $100 or, I don't know.
0: Didn't we find out it actually costs you money to submit?
1: To get them to come judge you.
0: Yeah. Well, I thought it was like, you know, $400 or something like that to I can't remember now.
1: Get the official Guinness.
0: And if you want them to come down, then it's, you know, like $5,000 or something, which I could see. Don't quote me on the numbers, but because somebody's going to have to fly down to where you are and figure out where you are and stick around for a while. And who's going to do that for free?
1: Definitely.
0: I wouldn't.
1: No.
0: But you know me. It's like Mark just like, oh, what am I going to make off of this thing or something?
1: Oh, no.
0: No?
1: I don't think so.
0: Oh, okay.
1: No. You're a pretty giving guy.
0: Sometimes. Not always. You know, I just... No, it's seriously.
1: Well, you're not a pushover.
0: Well,
1: no. I'm saying. You're not
0: but it's
1: a chump.
0: Like, I try and help like anybody else, but sometimes it's like, I don't know. Depends on what it is. You know?
1: Because
0: things, like, let's be honest.
1: Some things would be more appealing to help with than others.
0: Well, yeah, like, you know, it's like somebody's got, I don't want to say.
1: Car trouble.
0: Maybe. Mm-hmm. You know? Well, that's what the garages are there for, too, so.
1: Oh.
0: I'm just saying. News is next.
4: I came in a couple of days early and they put me up at what they call the Star Suite. Now here I am, headliner in one of the biggest nightclubs in the country, and I wake up at 8 o'clock in the morning in this Star Suite all by myself. Yeah, that's what I said. Aw. But I did what I've always done, man, to cheer myself up. I picked up my guitar, I sat down, I wrote me a little song. Now this is how it feels to be alone at the top of the hill and trying to figure out why.

cowboy, outlaw, tough and proud. Well, I could have lots of friends if I wanted, but then I wouldn't stand out from the crowd. Some folks say that I'm egotistical.

than we can. One more time. What are we doing? We're doing the best that we can. Give yourself a hand.

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1: From the national newsroom of CJ Radio, I'm Aiden Sparks. Business owners at Duck Mountain Provincial Park say they are losing thousands of dollars while the park remains closed because of flood damage. The province closed the park June 30th after heavy rain washed out roads, and nightly camping is not expected to resume until July 23rd. Some businesses say they have been left without clear answers during their busiest season. The province says crews are working to repair roads and reopen the park safely, and disaster financial assistance is available for those affected by flooding. Canada's National Ukrainian Festival in Dauphin has been canceled because of limited nearby emergency health care after flooding damaged Dauphin Regional Health Center. The festival was scheduled to run from July 31st to August 2nd, but organizers say they could not confidently provide a safe environment with emergency services relocated to communities more than 30 minutes away. The festival site itself was not flooded. Tickets purchased for this year can be used next year or refunded, with details to be posted by organizers. Manitoba has launched a new flood recovery program to help homeowners and tenants without enough insurance coverage, but some flood victims are questioning who qualifies. The Manitoba Flood Recovery Program will provide one-time grants based on either the assessed value of a home or the cost of damage, whichever is lower. Some residents say the help brings relief after major flood losses, while others say their communities were not included on the province's eligibility list despite suffering serious damage. Five ATV riders have died in Manitoba so far this year, prompting renewed questions about safety and whether mandatory training should be considered. The latest death happened Thursday in South Indian Lake, where RCMP found a 59-year-old woman on the road and her ATV in the ditch. The All-Terrain Vehicle Association of Manitoba says even one death is too many and encourages all riders to take safety courses. RCMP say helmets and proper gear can save lives. That's a look at news. Weather is next.
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4: There's a yellow heat warning in effect for the Swan River area, with humidex values reaching 40, continuing through today, with temperatures reaching the low 30s and overnight temperatures not dropping below 16 degrees. And there's an orange heat warning in effect for Nipaw, Minnedosa, Verdun, Oak Lake, Gimli, Arbor, with humidex values reaching 45 continuing through the day, and temperatures in the 30s with humidex values in the mid-40s, and overnight temperatures not dropping below 16 degrees. The forecast for Swan River Dauphin, mainly cloudy today with a chance of showers early this morning and a risk of a thunderstorm. High of 30, humidex 38, a UV index of 8 or very high. Mainly cloudy overnight and a low of 17. Tomorrow, mix of sun and cloud, high of 29, humidex 31, a UV index of 8 or very high. Cloudy overnight and low of 17. Wednesday, cloudy, high of 29, low of 14. Thursday, high of 25, low of 17. And Friday, a high of 29. For Nipaw, Minnedosa, mix of sun and cloud today. High of 32, humidex 41, a UV index of 9 or very high. Partly cloudy overnight and a low of 16. Tomorrow, mainly cloudy. High of 27, humidex 32, a UV index of 8 or very high. Cloudy overnight and a low of 17. Wednesday, cloudy, high of 26, low of 16. Thursday, high of 27, low of 16. And Friday, a high of 28. For Verdun, Oak Lake, mainly sunny today. High of 34, humidex 43, a UV index of 9 or very high. Few clouds overnight and a low of 17. Tomorrow, increasing cloudiness in the morning. High of 28, humidex 33, a UV index of 8 or very high. Cloudy overnight and low of 17. Wednesday, cloudy, high of 26, low of 16. Thursday, high of 27, low of 16. And Friday, high of 28. For Gimli Arbor, mainly sunny today. Winds gusting to 50 kilometers an hour after noon. A high of 33, humidex 44, a UV index of 9 or very high. Partly cloudy overnight with a risk of a thunderstorm early in the evening and a low of 18. Tomorrow mainly sunny with increasing cloudiness in the afternoon. High of 30, humidex 33, a UV index of 9 or very high. Cloudy overnight and low of 17. Wednesday cloudy, high of 27, low of 18. Thursday, periods of rain, high of 28, low of 17, and Friday, a high of 29. And for Esterhazy, there's a risk of a thunderstorm this morning, then clearing. High of 27, humidex 29, a UV index of 9 are very high. A few clouds overnight, and low of 16. Tomorrow, clearing in the morning, a high of 27, humidex 28, a UV index of 9 are very high. Cloudy overnight, and low of 16. Wednesday, cloudy, high of 26, low of 16. Thursday, high of 25, low of 15. And Friday, a high of 27. Let's take a look at temperatures in the listening area, see what we're up to now. Because we know it's going to get warmer. Esterhazy, 23. Kimley Arbrick, ooh, you're up to 28 already. Verdon Oak Lake, 26. Nipaw Minnedosa is 27. And Swan River sitting at 25 degrees.
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0: Mark and Ainsley on this Monday morning. This story is near and dear to my heart. I've talked before about being a popcorn connoisseur.
1: Oh, yes.
0: There is an annual popcorn festival in Harrison County. I looked up where Harrison County is, and it's Corydon, Indiana, which is not too far from Louisville, Kentucky. So that's the area we're talking about. Now, I'm going to show Mark a video here. So here is a video of this annual. So they have a parade.
1: Oh, my.
0: And this is where I was talking about the five-second rule at 6 o'clock here.
1: Yeah.
0: So as the parade goes, what are you seeing?
1: Well, these guys are shooting popcorn out of a machine just like you would, like,
0: they've
1: ever
0: got
1: seen
0: cannons.
1: Yeah, where they got the water cannons.
0: Uh-huh.
1: And, which, in theory, is, I don't know, I'm not a lawyerologist, but that could be considered, like, if I punched you, what is that?
0: Oh, assault?
1: Assault. It could be assault with...
0: popcorn.
1: No, or with,
0: oh, water.
1: Well, with the water.
0: I see.
1: Mm-hmm.
0: If you were, like, injuring people with it.
1: Well,
0: is that what you mean?
1: Well, I'm just saying.
0: So, they have these huge, it looks like garbage bags full, like small bales of popcorn, and then they feed it into this machine while the float is, like, a flat deck semi is going down the road.
1: It reminds me of like a wood chipper or something.
0: Okay, yes.
1: Or maybe a snowblower, like that chute, you know, the chute thing?
0: Yes, like a snowblower, except it's blowing popcorn. Folks have upside down umbrellas and that they're using to catch said popcorn. Mm-hmm. And they were saying, well, 5 second rule, if you know, if it hits the ground or whatever, they're grabbing just the top of it. But everybody just loads up on this popcorn. Apparently, they're a really large producer of popcorn. Like, they ship a whole, that's one of their claims to fame. So they have a popcorn festival in lieu of that.
1: Yeah.
0: And they must make a lot if they're just cannoning it off.
1: You know, because was it Nipa that had the Lily Festival way back?
0: And, oh,
1: you
0: I don't know.
1: Like, and just, there's so many things that some have done in the past that were just amazing. And then for whatever time and other kind of stuff, they're stopped. But
0: it's sometimes that stops with the people that that facilitated it for all the years, and then, you know, next generation or
1: it
0: the
1: was,
0: next
1: it was
0: the
1: Lily
0: successor.
1: Festival. So does it say when the last one was?
0: Doesn't continue taking it on.
1: No.
0: Which can be sad.
1: Mm-hmm. Because it was a big deal.
0: Mm-hmm. But there's lots of times where people really enjoy going to things and yet don't volunteer, which I, for many different reasons. And then the thing goes away and people, well, what about this? Whatever it is, and it's like, well, we couldn't get the volunteers.
1: That's the big thing,
0: like
1: too.
0: To like, enjoy things, but not necessarily the...
1: It says here, according to the interweb, that the Nipa Lily Festival was held for this last time in 2015.
0: Oh, wow.
1: After 18 years of
0: celebrations. Oh, wow.
1: And it was like, and as you mentioned, according to this, it says primarily due to shortage of volunteers.
0: Well, that's too bad.
1: But I had heard, too, like even with right now, we're not having the rodeo in Swan or the parade. Somebody was saying for the rodeo, their booth, whatever they were running, I thought they said, was it 200 people?
0: Yes, they needed it took for them to run. Just their booth, they needed like 200 people.
1: You know, so that's a lot of volunteers to run it.
0: Absolutely.
1: Kind of and that's just one
0: booth.
1: One booth, yeah. So, you know, it's nice that there are those volunteers out there, but as everybody kind of gets older, a lot of the younger ones don't seem to. And it depends on what the cause was for that booth and whatever else.
0: You know, of course.
1: It's understandable, I guess, to a point. You know? But, yeah. We'll continue with a little more music yet. And then I think I will have Back in the Day.
0: Oh.
1: See what happened on this day in history, plus some birthdays as well. See if there's any we know.
0: See, somebody. Us is sharing a birthday today.
1: Yes.

0: course, that 200 number we were talking about earlier, it's like, that's just what we've heard, but I'm just trying to think. If you had 4 or 5 an hour and ran a 4-hour shift, or mm-hmm. something, I can imagine what the shift would be.
1: Mm-hmm.
0: So if it was 16 hour, I don't know how long you'd be there. So it'd be 4, 8, 12.
1: You can see how our math times started breaking down.
0: Yes. Mm-hmm. Anyway, still volunteers. Back in the day for July the 13th, get this, 189 years ago, 1837, Queen Victoria became the first monarch to live in Buckingham Palace.
1: Oh.
0: I would have thought it was longer than that.
1: Yeah.
0: They claim, whoever they are, the royal family has never liked living there.
1: Has never liked living at the palace.
0: Yes. They say George V tried to sell it to a hotel chain. George VI called it an ice box. And Queen Elizabeth says it's a house. Oh, actually, it's a house where you need a bicycle or something like that. That's probably what she sounded like.
1: Sounds like she needed one of those scooter doobies.
0: Yes. Well, wouldn't people just carry her?
1: Oh,
0: you know?
1: Possibly, yeah.
0: Yeah.
1: One of those pillow shoulder things.
0: Mm-hmm. 87 years ago, 1939, Frank Sinatra made his first recording singing From the Bottom of My Heart and Melancholy Mood.
1: Hmm.
0: How about this? 66 years ago, 1960, Massachusetts Senator John F. Kennedy won the Democratic presidential nomination.
1: When was that?
0: 1960.
1: Oh, okay.
0: And then what was it, 1964, he was shot, killed?
1: Right.
0: Yeah. 49 years ago, 1977, a blackout that lasted 25 hours hit New York City. Can you imagine?
1: Ooh, 25 hours. That's a long blackout.
0: Like, especially at night, like, then you got all those buildings, so like the moon can't even shine down the street, if there is a moon at that time. 48 years ago, 1978, not a good thing for Ford. Lee Iacocca was fired as president of the Ford Motor Company by Chairman Henry Ford II. The way the story goes, the way I recall it, mm-hmm. Ford was working on a minivan and didn't think they could sell it. So he brought the idea over to Chrysler, and they came out with a Dodge Caravan.
1: Okay.
0: I've seen pictures of what the Ford was supposed to look like. It looks different.
1: Okay.
0: But, you know, and they did super with it. And then everybody started building minivans, and now we either have, well, you don't see as too many now, but.
1: Interesting.
0: Chrysler's still making minivans.
1: Oh, yes.
0: Yeah. I don't know if you remember 36 years ago, 1990, Ghost, starring Demi Moore and Patrick Swayze.
1: Oh, my goodness.
0: And Whoopi Goldberg.
1: The epic pottery
0: scene. Yes.
1: That was a really great movie.
0: Yeah, I vaguely remember it. I've seen it.
1: Mm-hmm.
0: And I've actually admitted it in front of how many people? It must have been one of those kind of times where it's like, oh, it was lovey-dovey with the missus. And, oh, watch this sappy movie about...
1: Aww.
0: There was no car in it, was there?
1: I don't recall.
0: No. 32 years ago, 1994, Tanya Harding's ex-husband, Jeff, was sentenced in Portland, Oregon to 2 years in prison for his role in the attack of Nancy Kerrigan.
1: Gee.
0: Yeah. He only served 6 months.
1: I didn't know he was part of it.
0: And I'm wondering, how did she do? Because didn't she got hit in the legs or something? Or like...
1: Mm-hmm.
0: And as a figure skater,
1: yes.
0: Did she ever skate again?
1: I don't recall.
0: I don't remember, yeah. Sure some of our listeners will tune us in at coffee time.
1: Mm-hmm.
0: If you have a birthday today, so do these folks. Stephen R. McQueen is 38. Steve McQueen's grandson.
1: Oh.
0: He played Jimmy Borelli on Chicago Fire. Really?
1: Hmm.
0: I don't know who the Jimmy guy is, but I've seen Chicago Fire. He's done some other stuff, too. What else we got here? Tom Kenny is 64. They claim he is SpongeBob SquarePants.
1: Oh.
0: Tom Kenny.
1: That's the voice.
0: I guess so. I barely know what a SpongeBob. Richard Cheech Marin is 80. Cheech and Chong legends.
1: His first name is Richard?
0: Yeah.
1: I never knew that.
0: Mm-hmm. Cheech is, he gets his name from Chicharron, is that what it is? It's Spanish for pork rind.
1: Oh, Chicharron.
0: Oh, there you go. See, she knows.
1: I know the Spanish name for pork rind.
0: Oh, there you go. Well, now we know why he's called that. Harrison Ford's 84, Han Solo, Indiana Jones,
1: mm-hmm.
0: all that kind of stuff. Patrick Stewart is 86, Professor Xavier, and Captain Jean-Luc Picard. Remember him?
1: Yes.
0: And Bob Crane would have had a birthday today. He died in 1978. Hogan's Heroes. He was Hogan.
1: Oh, yes.
0: Mm-hmm. Found dead while making some naughty films.
1: Oh, dear.
0: Murder still unsolved.
1: Hmm.
0: No one knows who killed him. Today's National Beans and Franks Day. It's not Franks and Beans. Frank and Beans? Beans and Franks? What?
1: I think it's Frankenstein.
0: Oh, I thought there was a thing there somewhere.
1: I thought it was Franks and Beans, too. Beans and Franks.
0: Well, it's, you know, it's probably American.
1: Franks are the wieners, right?
0: I guess so. Do you know what the ingredients are in wieners?
2: Girl, you know I love
0: Do you know what the ingredients
1: yes.
0: are in beans? Oh.

0: That was Scotty McCreary with Mark and Ainsley. So I found some tips from Martha Stewart here about anthills.
1: Oh.
0: Mm-hmm. A few interesting au naturel ways we can try to combat
1: anthills. Because I wonder, when she was a club cupcake or whatever it was there, did she have anthills in her room, I wonder, and she had to deal with them naturally because they wouldn't let her have pesticides because that might hurt her?
0: Probably not, but she may on her ranch slash
1: on Martha's
0: garden.
1: Vineyard, wherever
0: yes,
1: it is. Yes,
0: yes. I've seen some stuff on TV, and boy, is it beautiful.
1: Yeah.
0: I've even seen an episode with Snoop there, actually.
1: Really?
0: Oh, that's her buddy.
1: Yeah.
0: So one of the first options is to sprinkle diatomaceous earth. Now,

0: other beneficial insects with the diatomaceous earth because we can one for another.
1: Yep.
0: So they're saying that's a natural pest control that works by damaging an insect's waxy outer layer, which causes the ants to dry out. Sounds awful.
1: Yeah.
0: But you're supposed to put a light dusting where the ants are traveling, not a big mound of it because it'll blow away and can affect other beneficial insects poorly. Another one they say is rinse the hill with soap and water. A basic mix of soap and water can kill ants upon direct contact. I don't know. That's also its limitation because it may knock down surface activity, but it usually will not reach the queen or deeper parts of the colony. Now, I have been, it's a terrible thing to say out loud, but I'm going to anyway. I've had like the anthill foam stuff with the little nozzle dewy, and you stick it upside down into the hole and you
1: That's
0: give her with the
1: stuff.
0: Foam. But it's shocking how you're spraying the thing,
1: and it's
0: your hand is cramping, and the foam is still going down all those holes. I'm thinking, how many channels can these ants? It's incredible.
1: Well, what's even weirder is like, okay, you're filling that hole up, and then all of a sudden, over there,
0: yes.
1: over there, and over there, like all over the place, foam starts coming up through your whole lawn.
0: Yes.
1: Okay.
0: It's a really fun time.
1: Yeah.
0: Uh-huh. Another idea here, use diluted white vinegar. Mm. It says you can also use that along ant trails and anthill entry points. White vinegar breaks that ants always follow a scent trail, so adding white vinegar breaks that up and slows them down.
1: So do mice.
0: Ugh.
1: Follow a scent trail.
0: Ew. And the last couple, remove food and water sources. Now,
1: that's easy to say.
0: Yeah.
1: What, I'm supposed to take the plumbing out of my house and get rid of all my food?
0: Is it remove pet food, spilled bird seed, and fallen fruit?
1: But none of that's outside.
0: These are the things that attract ants to your yard.
1: Hmm. Okay.
0: Mm-hmm.
1: Yeah, I'm kind of shocked, but.
0: Anyway.
1: Yeah. Our Ask Bill app just sent us a picture, and I know what it is, too. It's where they've taken silver or whatever it is, or I don't know what that is. They fill the ant hill up with, or the ant colony down below, with a metal.
0: Oh.
1: And it just fills all the creases or crevices or whatever, or tunnels. And then they pull that out of the ground there, and it's this beautiful looking.
0: Oh. It looks like a metal Christmas tree.
1: Yeah. That's not what it is. So it's aluminum. Ooh. Or is it aluminium?
0: Exactly.
1: For the smart ones there.
0: That's right.
1: Yeah. Cool.
0: Anyway.
1: Yeah.
0: Yeah, I've also heard Fresca works. Fresca's got the most aspartame of all the pops.
1: Really?
0: Yeah, and apparently that was initially created to...
1: Mm-hmm. Kill ants?
0: Yeah. Like, legit.
1: What aspartame, was the pop?
0: Not Fresca. Aspartame.
1: Oh, okay, yeah. The Fresca guys or the lawyers are just
0: Sorry,
1: about
0: Fresca.
1: Ready. Yeah. Not a sponsor.
0: No.
1: Nor do we, suggest... What is that, deny or...
0: Exactly.
1: Or something.
0: Yeah.
1: Mm-hmm.
0: It was like that when I got here.
1: Before we get in trouble, we should just shut her down. Well, at least the show, like the music will continue.
0: Mm-hmm.
1: I had a great time. I learned some things.
0: Me too.
1: Yeah. Mm-hmm. Like the diatomaceous, whatever it is.
0: Diatomaceous earth.
1: Yeah.
0: Mm-hmm.
1: Or the explosive diarrhea. That was earlier.
0: Yes.
1: Yeah, no, literally a diatomaceous earth. We were talking about that one morning.
0: Mm-hmm.
1: You think it's all stupidity on the show. Well, at least somebody thinks it is. But sometimes we learn stuff.
0: That's right.
1: So, who knows what we'll learn tomorrow. Thanks for joining us this morning. We appreciate everybody joining us on the CJ Radio Network. We're going to put you back to your local stations and get you back to your local programming.
0: Mm-hmm.
1: It's going to be hot, as you know. Whatever you've been doing, just try and stay cool.
0: Mm-hmm.
1: Continue it.
0: Yes, they recommend do not exercise outside. Don't use any extra energy than you absolutely need to. Take breaks in the shade or in air conditioning. Put a hat on your head. Wear light-colored clothing. Drink lots of water.
1: I do all those things every day, even when it's cold out.
0: Oh, that's good.
1: So don't you worry. I will not be exerting myself.
0: Okay. Yeah.
1: Once we switch you over, that weather dude's going to tell you your weather. As we mentioned, it's going to be hot. But listen anyway and do your best. Don't do anything you need to do if you can stay inside. And we hope Adam T. Elvis gets his air conditioning working because he had posted that it broke down.
0: Yikes.
1: He says somebody's coming down to fix it. So.
0: Oh, good. Fingers crossed.
1: Well, because if you're not used to that and it stops, now what do you do?
0: Yes.
1: Mm-hmm. Although he did say Because somebody suggested, well, maybe there'd just be a naked Elvis running around the house. He says,

0: No naked Elvises or Adams in their house. I don't know. The kids.
1: Did he specify?
0: He did, but the kids don't live at home anymore, do they?
1: I wouldn't. I don't know.
0: Oh, well. What him and his wife do in their own house. the top of the hour, we've got that what's his name?
1: Aiden.
0: I just had this picture of Adam.
1: Yes.
0: Yeah. Aiden Sparks telling us the news. And it'll be a great day. We've got all sorts of music planned for you guys. So we're back tomorrow morning, 6 a.m. Tuesday.
1: You bet.
0: Yeah. You guys have a great day. We're going to try and follow our suggestion, too, about staying cool.
1: Mm-hmm.
0: You're doing
1: good? Oh, yes.
0: Yeah, okay. We'll see you tomorrow.
1: Bye.

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3: From the CJ Radio Weather Center, here's the forecast for Winnipeg Beach, Gimli, and Arburg. Today, mainly sunny. Wind south 30 kilometers per hour, gusting to 50, becoming west 20 this afternoon. High 33. Humidex 44. UV index 9, or very high. Tonight, partly cloudy. Risk of a thunderstorm early this evening. Wind north 20 kilometers per hour, becoming light this evening. Low 18. Tuesday, mainly sunny. Increasing cloudiness in the afternoon. Wind becoming northwest 20 kilometers per hour in the afternoon. High 30. Humidex 33. UV index 9. Or very high. Tuesday night, cloudy. Low 17. Wednesday, cloudy. High 27. Wednesday night, cloudy. Low 18. Thursday, periods of rain. High 28.
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1: From the national newsroom of CJ Radio, I'm Aiden Sparks. Manitoba has launched a new flood recovery program to help homeowners and tenants without enough insurance coverage, but some flood victims are questioning who qualifies. The Manitoba Flood Recovery Program will provide one-time grants based on either the assessed value of a home or the cost of damage, whichever is lower. Some residents say the help brings relief after major flood losses, while others say their communities were not included on the province's eligibility list despite suffering serious damage. The Snowbirds performed in Moose Jaw on Saturday, 55 years after their first show there, ahead of what could be a long pause for the team. The federal government has announced the Snowbirds will stay grounded until the early 2030s, when their aging Tudor jets are replaced with new CT-157 Siskin II aircraft. Supporters say they want the team to keep flying in some form until then. A campaign calling for that has sent more than 25,000 postcards to Parliament Hill. Winkler's Tristan Peters has been named to the American League All-Star roster after a breakout season with the Chicago White Sox. The 26-year-old was added as an injury replacement Saturday, one day after hitting for the cycle. Peters is batting 301 with 6 home runs, 36 runs batted in, 20 doubles, 3 triples, and 5 stolen bases. He is just the 7th White Sox player to hit for the cycle and the 2nd Canadian to do it in Major League Baseball. Canada's National Ukrainian Festival in Dauphin has been canceled because of limited nearby emergency health care after flooding damaged Dauphin Regional Health Center. The festival was scheduled to run from July 31st to August 2nd, but organizers say they could not confidently provide a safe environment with emergency services relocated to communities more than 30 minutes away. The festival site itself was not flooded. Tickets purchased for this year can be used next year or refunded, with details to be posted by organizers. That's a look at news. Weather is next.
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3: From the CJ Radio Weather Center, here is the forecast for Winnipeg Beach, Gimli, and Arbor. Today, mainly sunny. Wind south 30 kilometers per hour. Gusting to 50, becoming west 20 this afternoon. High 33. Humidex 44. UV index 9, or very high. Tonight, partly cloudy. Risk of a thunderstorm early this evening. Wind north 20 kilometers per hour, becoming light this evening. Low 18. Tuesday, mainly sunny. Increasing cloudiness in the afternoon. Wind becoming northwest 20 kilometers per hour in the afternoon. High 30. Humidex 33. UV index 9, or very high. Tuesday night, cloudy. Low 17. Wednesday, cloudy. High 27. Wednesday night, cloudy. Low 18. Thursday, periods of rain. High 28.
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0: From the CJ Radio Weather Center, here is the forecast for Winnipeg Beach, Gimli, and Arbor. Today, mainly sunny. Wind south 30 kilometers per hour. Gusting to 50, becoming west 20 this afternoon. High 33. Humidex 44. UV index 9, or very high. Tonight, partly cloudy. Risk of a thunderstorm early this evening. Wind north 20 kilometers per hour, becoming light this evening. Low 18. Tuesday, mainly sunny. Increasing cloudiness in the afternoon. Wind becoming northwest 20 kilometers per hour in the afternoon. High 30. Humidex 33. UV index 9, or very high. Tuesday night, cloudy. Low 17. Wednesday, cloudy. High 27. Wednesday night, cloudy. Low 18. Thursday, periods of rain. High 28.
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2: From the national newsroom of CJ Radio, I'm Aiden Sparks. The Snowbirds performed in Moose Jaw on Saturday, 55 years after their first show there, ahead of what could be a long pause for the team. The federal government has announced the Snowbirds will stay grounded until the early 2030s, when their aging Tudor jets are replaced with new CT-157 Siskin II aircraft. Supporters say they want the team to keep flying in some form until then. A campaign calling for that has sent more than 25,000 postcards to Parliament Hill. U.S. Senator Lindsey Graham has died at the age of 71 after what a preliminary medical examiner finding described as a tear in his aorta. Graham, a South Carolina Republican and close ally of President Donald Trump, served in Congress for more than three decades and was a major voice on U.S. foreign policy. His office had initially described his death as the result of a brief and sudden illness. Trump has ordered flags across the country lowered to half-staff until next Saturday evening. Manitoba has launched a new flood recovery program to help homeowners and tenants without enough insurance coverage, but some flood victims are questioning who qualifies. The Manitoba Flood Recovery Program will provide one-time grants based on either the assessed value of a home or the cost of damage, whichever is lower. Some residents say the help brings relief after major flood losses, while others say their communities were not included on the province's eligibility list despite suffering serious damage. Premier Wab Kinew says a possible 9 to 12-month closure of Dauphin's hospital after severe flooding is unacceptable. Dauphin Regional Health Center was evacuated on Canada Day after floodwater damaged critical systems in the basement, including power and heating, ventilation, and air conditioning. The emergency department remains closed, and surgeries, diagnostic tests, and other services have been canceled or moved elsewhere. Kinew says the province will put major resources toward reopening the hospital faster, with lab and X-ray services a priority. That's a look at news. Weather is next.
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4: From the CJ Radio Weather Center, here is the forecast for Winnipeg Beach, Gimli, and Arbor. Today, mainly sunny, wind south 30 kilometers per hour. Gusting to 50, becoming west 20 this afternoon, high 33. Humidex 44, UV index 9, or very high. Tonight, partly cloudy. Risk of a thunderstorm early this evening. Wind north 20 kilometers per hour, becoming light this evening. Low 18. Tuesday, mainly sunny. Increasing cloudiness in the afternoon. Wind becoming northwest 20 kilometers per hour in the afternoon, high 30. Humidex 33, UV index 9, or very high. Tuesday night, cloudy, low 17. Wednesday, cloudy, high 27. Wednesday night, cloudy, low 18. Thursday, periods of rain, high 28.
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out of the blue, drifting off to the evening news. She said, honey, what would you do if you'd have never met me? I just laughed, said, I don't know. I could take a couple guesses, though, and then tried to dig real deep.

0: plans to attend the Aarberg Ag Fair July 18th and 19th. See the excitement of the rodeo action and relive history with the antique tractor pull. 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

0: From the CJ Radio Weather Center, here is the forecast for Winnipeg Beach, Gimli, and Arbourg. Today, mainly sunny. Wind south 30 kilometers per hour. Gusting to 50, becoming west 20 this afternoon. High 33. Humidex 44. UV index 9, or very high. Tonight, partly cloudy. Risk of a thunderstorm early this evening. Wind north 20 kilometers per hour, becoming light this evening. Low 18. Tuesday, mainly sunny. Increasing cloudiness in the afternoon. Wind becoming northwest 20 kilometers per hour in the afternoon. High 30. Humidex 33. UV index 9, or very high. Tuesday night, cloudy. Low 17. Wednesday, cloudy. High 27. Wednesday night, cloudy. Low 18. Thursday, periods of rain. High 28.
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1: From the national newsroom of CJ Radio, I'm Aiden Sparks. Winkler's Tristan Peters has been named to the American League All-Star roster after a breakout season with the Chicago White Sox. The 26-year-old was added as an injury replacement Saturday, one day after hitting for the cycle. Peters is batting 301 with 6 home runs, 36 runs batted in, 20 doubles, 3 triples, and 5 stolen bases. He is just the 7th White Sox player to hit for the cycle and the 2nd Canadian to do it in Major League Baseball. The Assiniboine River continued to rise in Brandon on Sunday, leaving some streets underwater and forcing traffic changes on 1st Street. The city says the river was expected to peak late Sunday or Monday, with crews continuing to monitor dikes, lift stations, and other flood protection. Mayor Jeff Fawcett says the river level is in line with forecasts, and no residents have been evacuated. Precautionary evacuation notices were sent to as many as 5,000 residents, who were encouraged to prepare emergency bags. 5 ATV riders have died in Manitoba so far this year, prompting renewed questions about safety and whether mandatory training should be considered. The latest death happened Thursday in South Indian Lake, where RCMP found a 59-year-old woman on the road and her ATV in the ditch. The All-Terrain Vehicle Association of Manitoba says even one death is too many and encourages all riders to take safety courses. RCMP say helmets and proper gear can save lives. Business owners at Duck Mountain Provincial Park say they are losing thousands of dollars while the park remains closed because of flood damage. The province closed the park June 30th after heavy rain washed out roads, and nightly camping is not expected to resume until July 23rd. Some businesses say they have been left without clear answers during their busiest season. The province says crews are working to repair roads and reopen the park safely, and disaster financial assistance is available for those affected by flooding. That's a look at news. Weather is next.
2: From the CJ Radio Weather Center, here's the forecast for Winnipeg Beach, Gimli, and Arburg. Today, mainly sunny, wind south 30 kilometers per hour, gusting to 50, becoming west 20 this afternoon. High 33, humidex 44, UV index 9, or very high. Tonight, partly cloudy, risk of a thunderstorm early this evening, wind north 20 kilometers per hour, becoming light this evening, low 18. Tuesday, mainly sunny. Increasing cloudiness in the afternoon, wind becoming northwest 20 kilometers per hour in the afternoon. High 30, humidex 33, UV index 9, or very high. Tuesday night, cloudy. Low 17, Wednesday, cloudy. High 27, Wednesday night, cloudy. Low 18, Thursday, periods of rain. High 28.
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1: From the CJ Radio Weather Center, here's the forecast for Winnipeg Beach, Gimli, and Arburg. Today, mainly sunny, wind south 30 kilometers per hour, gusting to 50, becoming west 20 this afternoon. High 33, humidex 44, UV index 9, or very high. Tonight, partly cloudy, risk of a thunderstorm early this evening. Wind north 20 kilometers per hour, becoming light this evening. Low 18. Tuesday, mainly sunny. Increasing cloudiness in the afternoon. Wind becoming northwest 20 kilometers per hour in the afternoon. High 30. Humidex 33. UV index 9, or very high. Tuesday night, cloudy. Low 17. Wednesday, cloudy. High 27. Wednesday night, cloudy. Low 18. Thursday, periods of rain. High 28.
2: 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But then again, you won't find the big city in Gimli. 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

I promise you this, this much I swear. Yeah, we'd both go to jail over her. Yeah, we'd both, son, go to jail.

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1: From the national newsroom of CJ Radio, I'm Aiden Sparks. Premier Wahb Kanyu says a possible 9 to 12 month closure of Dauphin's hospital after severe flooding is unacceptable. Dauphin Regional Health Center was evacuated on Canada Day after floodwater damaged critical systems in the basement, including power and heating, ventilation, and air conditioning. The emergency department remains closed, and surgeries, diagnostic tests, and other services have been canceled or moved elsewhere. Kinyu says the province will put major resources toward reopening the hospital faster, with lab and X-ray services a priority. Canada's National Ukrainian Festival in Dauphin has been canceled because of limited nearby emergency health care after flooding damaged Dauphin Regional Health Center. The festival was scheduled to run from July 31st to August 2nd, but organizers say they could not confidently provide a safe environment with emergency services relocated to communities more than 30 minutes away. The festival site itself was not flooded. Tickets purchased for this year can be used next year or refunded, with details to be posted by organizers. Business owners at Duck Mountain Provincial Park say they are losing thousands of dollars while the park remains closed because of flood damage. The province closed the park June 30th after heavy rain washed out roads, and nightly camping is not expected to resume until July 23rd. Some businesses say they have been left without clear answers during their busiest season. The province says crews are working to repair roads and reopen the park safely, and disaster financial assistance is available for those affected by flooding. Manitoba has launched a new flood recovery program to help homeowners and tenants without enough insurance coverage, but some flood victims are questioning who qualifies. The Manitoba Flood Recovery Program will provide one-time grants based on either the assessed value of a home or the cost of damage, whichever is lower. Some residents say the help brings relief after major flood losses, while others say their communities were not included on the province's eligibility list despite suffering serious damage. That's a look at news. Weather is next.
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3: From the CJ Radio Weather Center, here's the forecast for Winnipeg Beach, Gimli, and Arburg. Today, mainly sunny, wind south 30 kilometers per hour, gusting to 50, becoming west 20 this afternoon. High 33, humidex 44, UV index 9, or very high. Tonight, partly cloudy, risk of a thunderstorm early this evening. Wind north 20 kilometers per hour, becoming light this evening. Low 18. Tuesday, mainly sunny. Increasing cloudiness in the afternoon. Wind becoming northwest 20 kilometers per hour in the afternoon. High 30, humidex 33, UV index 9, or very high. Tuesday night, cloudy. Low 17, Wednesday, cloudy. High 27, Wednesday night, cloudy. Low 18, Thursday, periods of rain. High 28.
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0: plans to attend the Aarberg Ag Fair July 18th and 19th. 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

0: From the CJ Radio Weather Center, here's the forecast for Winnipeg Beach, Gimli, and Arbourg. Today, mainly sunny, wind south 30 kilometers per hour, gusting to 50, becoming west 20 this afternoon. High 33, humidex 44, UV index 9, or very high. Tonight, partly cloudy, risk of a thunderstorm early this evening, wind north 20 kilometers per hour, becoming light this evening, low 18. Tuesday, mainly sunny. Increasing cloudiness in the afternoon, wind becoming northwest 20 kilometers per hour in the afternoon. High 30, humidex 33, UV index 9, or very high. Tuesday night, cloudy. Low 17, Wednesday, cloudy. High 27, Wednesday night, cloudy. Low 18, Thursday, periods of rain. High 28.
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1: From the national newsroom of CJ Radio, I'm Aiden Sparks. The Snowbirds performed in Moose Jaw on Saturday, 55 years after their first show there, ahead of what could be a long pause for the team. The federal government has announced the Snowbirds will stay grounded until the early 2030s, when their aging Tudor jets are replaced with new CT-157 Siskin II aircraft. Supporters say they want the team to keep flying in some form until then. A campaign calling for that has sent more than 25,000 postcards to Parliament Hill. Canada's National Ukrainian Festival in Dauphin has been cancelled because of limited nearby emergency health care after flooding damaged Dauphin Regional Health Center. The festival was scheduled to run from July 31st to August 2nd, but organizers say they could not confidently provide a safe environment with emergency services relocated to communities more than 30 minutes away. The festival site itself was not flooded. Tickets purchased for this year can be used next year or refunded, with details to be posted by organizers. 5 ATV riders have died in Manitoba so far this year, prompting renewed questions about safety and whether mandatory training should be considered. The latest death happened Thursday in South Indian Lake, where RCMP found a 59-year-old woman on the road and her ATV in the ditch. The All-Terrain Vehicle Association of Manitoba says even one death is too many and encourages all riders to take safety courses. RCMP say helmets and proper gear can save lives. The Assiniboine River continued to rise in Brandon on Sunday, leaving some streets underwater and forcing traffic changes on First Street. The city says the river was expected to peak late Sunday or Monday, with crews continuing to monitor dikes, lift stations, and other flood protection. Mayor Jeff Fawcett says the river level is in line with forecasts, and no residents have been evacuated. Precautionary evacuation notices were sent to as many as 5,000 residents, who were encouraged to prepare emergency bags. That's a look at news. Weather is next.
2: From the CJ Radio Weather Center, here's the forecast for Winnipeg Beach, Gimli, and Arburg. Today, mainly sunny, wind south 30 kilometers per hour, gusting to 50, becoming west 20 this afternoon. High 33, humidex 44, UV index 9, or very high. Tonight, partly cloudy, risk of a thunderstorm early this evening, wind north 20 kilometers per hour, becoming light this evening, low 18. Tuesday, mainly sunny. Increasing cloudiness in the afternoon, wind becoming northwest 20 kilometers per hour in the afternoon. High 30, humidex 33, UV index 9, or very high. Tuesday night, cloudy. Low 17, Wednesday, cloudy. High 27, Wednesday night, cloudy. Low 18, Thursday, periods of rain. High 28.
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0: From the CJ Radio Weather Center, here's the forecast for Winnipeg Beach, Gimli, and Arburg. Today, mainly sunny, wind south 30 kilometers per hour, gusting to 50, becoming west 20 this afternoon. High 33, humidex 44, UV index 9, or very high. Tonight, partly cloudy, risk of a thunderstorm early this evening, wind north 20 kilometers per hour, becoming light this evening, low 18. Tuesday, mainly sunny. Increasing cloudiness in the afternoon, wind becoming northwest 20 kilometers per hour in the afternoon. High 30, humidex 33, UV index 9, or very high. Tuesday night, cloudy, low 17. Wednesday, cloudy, high 27. Wednesday night, cloudy, low 18. Thursday, periods of rain, high 28.
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1: From the national newsroom of CJ Radio, I'm Aiden Sparks. Business owners at Duck Mountain Provincial Park say they are losing thousands of dollars while the park remains closed because of flood damage. The province closed the park June 30th after heavy rain washed out roads, and nightly camping is not expected to resume until July 23rd. Some businesses say they have been left without clear answers during their busiest season. The province says crews are working to repair roads and reopen the park safely, and disaster financial assistance is available for those affected by flooding. The Snowbirds performed in Moose Jaw on Saturday, 55 years after their first show there, ahead of what could be a long pause for the team. The federal government has announced the Snowbirds will stay grounded until the early 2030s, when their aging Tudor jets are replaced with new CT-157 Siskin II aircraft. Supporters say they want the team to keep flying in some form until then. A campaign calling for that has sent more than 25,000 postcards to Parliament Hill. The Assiniboine River continued to rise in Brandon on Sunday, leaving some streets underwater and forcing traffic changes on First Street. The city says the river was expected to peak late Sunday or Monday, with crews continuing to monitor dikes, lift stations, and other flood protection. Mayor Jeff Fawcett says the river level is in line with forecasts, and no residents have been evacuated. Precautionary evacuation notices were sent to as many as 5,000 residents, who were encouraged to prepare emergency bags. Premier Wahb Kanyu says a possible 9 to 12-month closure of Dauphin's hospital after severe flooding is unacceptable. Dauphin Regional Health Center was evacuated on Canada Day after floodwater damaged critical systems in the basement, including power and heating, ventilation, and air conditioning. The emergency department remains closed, and surgeries, diagnostic tests, and other services have been canceled or moved elsewhere. Kinyu says the province will put major resources toward reopening the hospital faster, with lab and X-ray services a priority. That's a look at news. Weather is next.
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3: From the CJ Radio Weather Center, here's the forecast for Winnipeg Beach, Gimli, and Arburg. Today, mainly sunny, wind south 30 kilometers per hour, gusting to 50, becoming west 20 this afternoon. High 33, humidex 44, UV index 9, or very high. Tonight, partly cloudy, risk of a thunderstorm early this evening. Wind north 20 kilometers per hour, becoming light this evening. Low 18. Tuesday, mainly sunny. Increasing cloudiness in the afternoon. Wind becoming northwest 20 kilometers per hour in the afternoon. High 30, humidex 33, UV index 9, or very high. Tuesday night, cloudy. Low 17, Wednesday, cloudy. High 27, Wednesday night, cloudy, low 18. Thursday, periods of rain, high 28.
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0: plans to attend the Aarberg Ag Fair July 18th and 19th. 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On Saturday, see the dirt flying during the mud bogging competition. 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

0: From the CJ Radio Weather Center, here's the forecast for Winnipeg Beach, Gimli, and Aarberg. Today, mainly sunny, wind south 30 kilometers per hour, gusting to 50, becoming west 20 this afternoon. High 33, humidex 44, UV index 9, or very high. Tonight, partly cloudy, risk of a thunderstorm early this evening, wind north 20 kilometers per hour, becoming light this evening, low 18. Tuesday, mainly sunny. Increasing cloudiness in the afternoon, wind becoming northwest 20 kilometers per hour in the afternoon. High 30, humidex 33, UV index 9, or very high. Tuesday night, cloudy, low 17. Wednesday, cloudy, high 27. Wednesday night, cloudy, low 18. Thursday, periods of rain, high 28.
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1: You won't find this in the big city, but then again, you won't find the big city in Gimli. 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
1: From the national newsroom of CJ Radio, I'm Aiden Sparks. Premier Wahb Kanyu says a possible 9 to 12 month closure of Dauphin's hospital after severe flooding is unacceptable. Dauphin Regional Health Center was evacuated on Canada Day after floodwater damaged critical systems in the basement, including power and heating, ventilation, and air conditioning. The emergency department remains closed, and surgeries, diagnostic tests, and other services have been canceled or moved elsewhere. Kinyu says the province will put major resources toward reopening the hospital faster, with lab and X-ray services a priority. The Snowbirds performed in Moose Jaw on Saturday, 55 years after their first show there, ahead of what could be a long pause for the team. The federal government has announced the Snowbirds will stay grounded until the early 2030s, when their aging Tudor jets are replaced with new CT-157 Siskin II aircraft. Supporters say they want the team to keep flying in some form until then. A campaign calling for that has sent more than 25,000 postcards to Parliament Hill. Canada's National Ukrainian Festival in Dauphin has been cancelled because of limited nearby emergency health care after flooding damaged Dauphin Regional Health Center. The festival was scheduled to run from July 31st to August 2nd, but organizers say they could not confidently provide a safe environment with emergency services relocated to communities more than 30 minutes away. The festival site itself was not flooded. Tickets purchased for this year can be used next year or refunded, with details to be posted by organizers. Winkler's Tristan Peters has been named to the American League All-Star roster after a breakout season with the Chicago White Sox. The 26-year-old was added as an injury replacement Saturday, one day after hitting for the cycle. Peters is batting 301 with 6 home runs, 36 runs batted in, 20 doubles, 3 triples, and 5 stolen bases. He is just the 7th White Sox player to hit for the cycle and the 2nd Canadian to do it in Major League Baseball. That's a look at news. Weather is next.
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3: From the CJ Radio Weather Center, here's the forecast for Winnipeg, Beach, Gimli, and Arbourg. Tonight, partly cloudy. Risk of a thunderstorm early this evening. Wind north 20 kilometers per hour, becoming light this evening. Low 18. Tuesday, mainly sunny. Wind becoming northwest 20 kilometers per hour in the afternoon. High 29. Humidex 32. UV index 9, or very high. Tuesday night, partly cloudy. Wind northwest 20 kilometers per hour, becoming light late in the evening. Low 17. Wednesday, cloudy, high 27. Wednesday night, cloudy periods, low 17. Thursday, cloudy, high 28. Thursday night, periods of rain, low 18.
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1: From the CJ Radio Weather Center, here's the forecast for Winnipeg Beach, Gimli, and Aarberg. Tonight, partly cloudy. Risk of a thunderstorm early this evening. Wind north 20 kilometers per hour, becoming light this evening. Low 18. Tuesday, mainly sunny. Wind becoming northwest 20 kilometers per hour in the afternoon. High 29. Humidex 32. UV index 9, or very high. Tuesday night, partly cloudy. Wind northwest 20 kilometers per hour, becoming light late in the evening. Low 17. Wednesday, cloudy, high 27. Wednesday night, cloudy periods, low 17. Thursday, cloudy, high 28. Thursday night, periods of rain, low 18.
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crazy baby. Had just one drink to change things. Who'd ever thought we'd make it? Who'd have thought we'd ever come this far? Sparks flying over Bud Lights. Do what you're doing for the rest of

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1: From the national newsroom of CJ Radio, I'm Aiden Sparks. Business owners at Duck Mountain Provincial Park say they are losing thousands of dollars while the park remains closed because of flood damage. The province closed the park June 30th after heavy rain washed out roads, and nightly camping is not expected to resume until July 23rd. Some businesses say they have been left without clear answers during their busiest season. The province says crews are working to repair roads and reopen the park safely, and disaster financial assistance is available for those affected by flooding. The Assiniboine River continued to rise in Brandon on Sunday, leaving some streets underwater and forcing traffic changes on First Street. The city says the river was expected to peak late Sunday or Monday, with crews continuing to monitor dikes, lift stations, and other flood protection. Mayor Jeff Fawcett says the river level is in line with forecasts, and no residents have been evacuated. Precautionary evacuation notices were sent to as many as 5,000 residents, who were encouraged to prepare emergency bags. U.S. Senator Lindsey Graham has died at the age of 71 after what a preliminary medical examiner finding described as a tear in his aorta. Graham, a South Carolina Republican and close ally of President Donald Trump, served in Congress for more than three decades and was a major voice on U.S. foreign policy. His office had initially described his death as the result of a brief and sudden illness. Trump has ordered flags across the country lowered to half staff until next Saturday evening. The Snowbirds performed in Moose Jaw on Saturday, 55 years after their first show there, ahead of what could be a long pause for the team. The federal government has announced the Snowbirds will stay grounded until the early 2030s, when their aging Tudor jets are replaced with new CT-157 Siskin II aircraft. Supporters say they want the team to keep flying in some form until then. A campaign calling for that has sent more than 25,000 postcards to Parliament Hill. That's a look at news. Weather is next.
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3: From the CJ Radio Weather Center, here's the forecast for Winnipeg Beach, Gimli, and Arbourg. Tonight, partly cloudy. Risk of a thunderstorm early this evening. Wind north 20 kilometers per hour, becoming light this evening. Low 18. Tuesday, mainly sunny. Wind becoming northwest 20 kilometers per hour in the afternoon. High 29. Humidex 32. UV index 9. Or very high. Tuesday night, partly cloudy, wind northwest 20 kilometers per hour, becoming light late in the evening, low 17. Wednesday, cloudy, high 27. Wednesday night, cloudy periods, low 17. Thursday, cloudy, high 28. Thursday night, periods of rain, low 18.
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Sound weather. From the CJ Radio Weather Center, here's the forecast for Winnipeg Beach, Gimli, and Aarberg. Tonight, partly cloudy. Risk of a thunderstorm early this evening. Wind north 20 kilometers per hour, becoming light this evening. Low 18. Tuesday, mainly sunny. Wind becoming northwest 20 kilometers per hour in the afternoon. High 29. Humidex 32. UV

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1: From the national newsroom of CJ Radio, I'm Aiden Sparks. Manitoba has launched a new flood recovery program to help homeowners and tenants without enough insurance coverage, but some flood victims are questioning who qualifies. The Manitoba Flood Recovery Program will provide one-time grants based on either the assessed value of a home or the cost of damage, whichever is lower. Some residents say the help brings relief after major flood losses, while others say their communities were not included on the province's eligibility list despite suffering serious damage. Winkler's Tristan Peters has been named to the American League All-Star roster after a breakout season with the Chicago White Sox. The 26-year-old was added as an injury replacement Saturday, one day after hitting for the cycle. Peters is batting 301 with 6 home runs, 36 runs batted in, 20 doubles, 3 triples, and 5 stolen bases. He is just the 7th White Sox player to hit for the cycle and the 2nd Canadian to do it in Major League Baseball. Canada's National Ukrainian Festival in Dauphin has been canceled because of limited nearby emergency health care after flooding damaged Dauphin Regional Health Center. The festival was scheduled to run from July 31st to August 2nd, but organizers say they could not confidently provide a safe environment with emergency services relocated to communities more than 30 minutes away. The festival site itself was not flooded. Tickets purchased for this year can be used next year or refunded, with details to be posted by organizers. The Snowbirds performed in Moose Jaw on Saturday, 55 years after their first show there, ahead of what could be a long pause for the team. The federal government has announced the Snowbirds will stay grounded until the early 2030s, when their aging Tudor jets are replaced with new CT-157 Siskin II aircraft. Supporters say they want the team to keep flying in some form until then. A campaign calling for that has sent more than 25,000 postcards to Parliament Hill. That's a look at news. Weather is next.
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3: From the CJ Radio Weather Center, here's the forecast for Winnipeg Beach, Gimli, and Arburg. Tonight, partly cloudy. Risk of a thunderstorm early this evening. Wind north 20 kilometers per hour, becoming light this evening, low 18. Tuesday, mainly sunny. Wind becoming northwest 20 kilometers per hour in the afternoon, high 29. Humidex 32. UV index 9, or very high. Tuesday night, partly cloudy. Wind northwest 20 kilometers per hour, becoming light late in the evening, low 17. Wednesday, cloudy, high 27. Wednesday night, cloudy periods, low 17. Thursday, cloudy, high 28. Thursday night, periods of rain, low 18.
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0: Join the celebration of 100 years of the Royal Canadian Legion with a free community event Sunday, July 19th from 2 till 5 p.m. at branch number 182, 146 6th Street in Gimli. 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

0: Town Weather Center. From the CJ Radio Weather Center, here's the forecast for Winnipeg Beach, Gimli, and Arburg. Tonight, partly cloudy. Risk of a thunderstorm early this evening. Wind north 20 kilometers per hour, becoming light this evening. Low 18. Tuesday, mainly sunny. Wind becoming northwest 20 kilometers per hour in the afternoon. High 29. Humidex 32. UV index 9, or very high. Tuesday night, partly cloudy. Wind northwest 20 kilometers per hour, becoming light late in the evening. Low 17. Wednesday, cloudy, high 27. Wednesday night, cloudy periods, low 17. Thursday, cloudy, high 28. Thursday night, periods of rain, low 18.
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0: From the CJ Radio Weather Center, here's the forecast for Winnipeg Beach, Gimli, and Arburg. Tonight, partly cloudy. Risk of a thunderstorm early this evening. Wind north 20 kilometers per hour, becoming light this evening. Low 18. Tuesday, mainly sunny. Wind becoming northwest 20 kilometers per hour in the afternoon. High 29. Humidex 32. UV index 9. Or very high. Tuesday night, partly cloudy. Wind northwest 20 kilometers per hour, becoming light late in the evening. Low 17. Wednesday, cloudy, high 27. Wednesday night, cloudy periods, low 17. Thursday, cloudy, high 28. Thursday night, periods of rain, low 18.
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